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6: Heavenly Father, we acknowledge you for your goodness and your mercies upon our lives. Your throne, O God, is everlasting. The scepter of righteousness is the scepter of your kingdom. Christ, you are the reigning king. You reign in our nation, Nigeria. You reign in all utmost parts of the earth. You are the lion that rules the world, the monarch of Judah, the lamb that sits upon the throne of Jasper. We return allegiance to you this day, the king of our kingdom. In the name of Jesus Christ of Nazareth, come and have your way. Father, hear the cry of your children. Let the sighing of the prisoners come to you. According to the greatness of your power, preserve those that are appointed to die. Every form of business in our hands will succeed. Every business that bears our name, that has covenant with our interest, will succeed in Jesus' name. There shall be no loss of any kind, no loss of any loved one in the name of Jesus. We decree this season, we shall move in the upward and forward direction by the energy of your spirit. We will succeed in all things in the name of Jesus. You are blessed. You are highly favored. I decree upon your life, in the name of Jesus Christ of Nazareth, every challenge that insisted till this point, I declare them dematerialized in the name of Jesus. So shall it be, in the name of God the Father, and of the Son, and of the Holy Spirit. In Jesus' name. Amen.
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0: In his presence, Pastor Larry Michel has a new word from God for you today. Join us, and the Lord will give you a testimony that will shut the mouth of your enemies. And as you listen to this prophetic word from Pastor Larry Michel today, the Lord will surely bless you.
1: Something's changing. 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
2: And for the teaching of God's word today, please turn your Bibles with me to the book of Micah, chapter number 7. I like to read verse 6. For the son dishonoreth the father, the daughter riseth up against her mother, the daughter-in-law against her mother-in-law. A man's enemies are the men of his own house. A man's enemies are the men of his own house. Let's go to the book of Matthew, chapter number 10. I like to read verse 36. The second is Matthew, chapter number 10. Please turn to verse 36. I read, and a man's foes shall be they of his own household. A man's enemies shall be members of his household. This morning, I'd like to share with you on war against household enemies. War against household enemies. That's when family turns against you. Let me start by helping you understand that the word household enemies means family members or close relatives who oppose you, who betray you, or harm you. Household enemies are family members, close relatives who have decided to oppose you or betray you or even go as far as harming you. Jesus was teaching in Matthew chapter number 10, and he made this clear, verse 36, that are you looking for enemies? Your enemies are members of your family. It's important that you understand this and recognize and deal with this household enemy. It's important that you recognize and deal with these household enemies. It's important that you recognize and deal with this household enemy. That's why I said to you that this morning our topic is to war against household enemies. Let me give you a couple of instances in the scriptures. Remember that Joseph had a powerful destiny. This destiny was revealed even when they were still carrying him in the womb, that is going to be the family deliverer. They knew that even when Joseph was young, he had several dreams that carried mystery, deep revelations, and his brothers knew this. And one of the days this young man cooked to send to his brothers, they saw him coming from afar and said, behold, the dreamer cometh. They decided to kill him. The same brothers. Finally, they ended up selling him into slavery. Why? Jealousy. If we leave him alive, he is going to rule over us. Let's deal with him. Household enemies. You remember Judas Iscariot? Yes. In the book of Matthew chapter 26 and verse 14 and 16, you see, he's the one that betrayed Jesus for 30 pieces of silver. It's said that Judas is the only person that is one of the king's men of Jesus. His only relative among the disciples, the only blood person in the discipleship of Jesus Christ, Judas Iscariot. But he's the one that sold him for 30 pieces of silver. No, how can you be the Lord? Jesus cannot be the Lord. He resented that, resented him. Oh my God, why? Household enemies. How about Saul and David? How about Saul and David? Saul is David's father-in-law and the king, but he's the one that tried to kill David due to jealousy. What's the issue? How can this small boy, my son-in-law, become a king? For what? What will I do? Father-in-law, the same blood, somebody's father-in-law was the one plotting his death. Father-in-law, I'm marrying your first daughter. I am your son-in-law. How can you be the king? For what? Household enemies. You remember Absalom and David? Absalom, David's son, is the one that rebelled against his father and tried to take his throne. My own son. Son, keep quiet. When I finish, I'll hand over to you. You know, it's already your throne. I'm not keeping quiet. Dad, you need to die. My own son. Son. Oh, Jesus. Son. I'm talking to you about household enemies and the kind of things that they do. Your own son rising up to slay you because he wants you to die so he can take over. It's still happening. Members of your family will be your enemies. See Absalom. He wants to take his father, a young man. My father is still a young man. No, he wants to kill him off. He's in a haste to succeed. Oh, what a quick succession. I'll be called a brave man if I kill my father. How about Cain and Abel? Remember, Cain killed his brother Abel out of jealousy and anger. What was it? He gave a wrong offering. Abel, his brother, gave an intentional offering to God. And God appreciated Abel and had respect for him. Why would you be appreciated? Why would they call your name in church? Eh? What nonsense? They forgot me. That was the only issue. And he killed his brother. Deceived the brother who had a simple mind. Took him to the bush and killed him there. Why will you reign above me? Why would they hear your name better than my name? Why will you be on top? For what now? For what must you be appreciated more than me? That's the kind of things we see. Household enemies. How about Athaliah? In the book of 2 Kings chapter 8, the story of Athaliah is there. The mother of King Ahaziah sought to destroy the royal family and take the throne for herself. And she succeeded. She killed all the grandchildren, everyone, and became the queen mother, Athaliah. Some people say, no, it's my mother. How can my mother do me evil? No, it's my grandma. My grandma cannot think evil against me now. How can... It's my mother. See it in the Bible. Household enemies. How about Jezebel and Naboth? In the book of 1 Kings chapter 21, verse 1 to 16, you read that story. Jezebel, the wife of King Ahab, conspired against Naboth, a relative, to take his vineyard, to take his farm. Their relative. The husband told her, I want that farm behind. But it's not our own now. It's your uncle's own. And it's late now, his son Naboth. I want it. You want it? Okay, I'm going to kill him. Do you know how many people that are envying you because of the plots of land that your father left for you? Do you know how many people, how bad they want you to die? Most families, he said, so many families, this part of the world, die because of this land dispute issue. So I'm killing him. Naboth, I'll kill you because I'm going to take your land. Household enemy. How about Tamar and Ammon? Ammon, David's son, raped his half-sister, Tamar. Raped his half-sister, my own sister, my blood sister. He raped the sister, household enemy. Of course, it didn't go like that. Absalom, Tamar's full brother, sought revenge and killed him. That was how he died. A brother, the same father killed his brother, the same blood, household enemy. How about Michal and David? Michal, David's wife, Saul's daughter, became a household enemy when she criticized David's worship and said, what are you doing? Nonsense, you despise yourself. David rebuked her. David's wife was the one criticizing her, where everybody is dancing with the king. She refused to dance. How can I'm a member of the royal family, upper class? What can I? He was insulting David. And no wonder she became barren all the days of her life. Somebody's wife. Your wife can come against you, brother. Bro, your wife can come against you. Jesus said, members of your family will become your enemies. Let's not stop there. Let's make it up to 10. Ham and Noah. You remember Ham, Noah's son? He was the one that saw the father's nakedness and told his brothers, leading to the curse of his son, Canaan. He saw his father's nakedness. rather than covering the father's nakedness, he began to broadcast it. His own father's nakedness is the one that told everybody, come and see my father's shortcoming. Come and see my father. He's nobody. This man that people are respecting. Noah, Noah, Noah. My father is nobody. He is drunk. Look at him dropping everywhere. A drunk man messing his father up. Brothers and sisters, one thing is certain. If you don't rise against them, they will rise against you. One thing is common among them. Jealousy and envy. Betrayal and deception. Rejection and abandonment. Physical and emotional harm. This is what they are used for. You don't have mercy. You must learn how to fight them. But first, forgive them in your heart. Pray for them. Show them love. But you have to set boundaries. You have to set boundaries. From the days of John the Baptist till now, the kingdom of God suffered violence. The violence takes it by force. You are going to pray that God will reveal every person that calls himself your brother, your relative, but it's after your life. That's what we're going to be praying for tomorrow, Tuesday. I make bold to invite you to join us in a special prayer fellowship where we're going to be waging war against household enemies. Oh God, reveal every household enemy after my family, after my life and family. Every household enemy, oh God, reveal them and deal with them. The time of service tomorrow, it's 10 a.m. in our church, Praise Tabernacle, the Word and Worship Church, 50 Samek Road, along Imo State University from the Old, by the Bishop of Rabat. I'm trusting God that this Monday will be a Monday of breakthrough, a week of favor, a week of mercy, a week of abundant grace. God is going to give you unprecedented favor. Whoever points accusing finger at you, I command that finger to wither. Anywhere you appear, Satan will disappear. This week, nothing fails or dies in your hands. In the name of Jesus, your accounts to receive credit alert. In the name of Jesus, helpers of destiny, we look at you. You will not die or bury anybody this week. Every arrow targeting you, I send it back to sender. Every satanic projection, I declare they expire right now. In Jesus' name, receive back-to-back testimonies. Lift your hands and thank him, thank him, thank him. Give him praise and glory. In Jesus' powerful name we pray. Amen and amen. All right, friends, I'll be with you again this same time tomorrow. God bless you.

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Let mercy locate you wherever you are, in Jesus' mighty name.

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Yes, indeed. Timmy Turner right there. And it is another wonderful day to be alive. Another wonderful, wonderful week right here. Yes, indeed. Ladies and gentlemen, you're welcome. It's a wonderful day. I say again, to be alive. Yes, it is Anderson 5.7 FM, the station where you are tending to right now. This is where you need to be at this very moment. And you can hear the excitement in my voice. You can read the excitement in my expressions. I'm very much excited. Every week that I get to start the week, hailed and hardy is a good week for me. And every week that I get to end the week, hailed and hardy is a good week for me. Yes, indeed. This is your early morning tonic, your wake-up show every single morning right here on your dial. This is where you get to get up with your positive energy. Of course, good vibrations all through. We get to trash out some issues, some topics, and really get the mind stimulated. And importantly, celebrate anybody who is celebrating and who has celebrated. And speaking about celebrations, I want to give a big shout-out to my brother who just celebrated as of yesterday. Yes, indeed. Yes, so my big brother celebrated yesterday. It was his birthday. I want to wish him happy birthday, long life and prosperity. Yes, indeed. Happy birthday once more to you. And of course, if you're celebrating or you have someone celebrating, then you can call in this morning and we can give a great shout out to that person. Or if you just want to be excited and celebrate the day with me as I am right now, then you wake up and come call through. And if you have somebody you want to wake up, you can let me scream, wake up, come on, to that person this morning. I'm going to be your steward, your pilot. I'm going to be your director for today's sermon. You call me Archbishop Newell. Yes, indeed. And I'm going to be here to make sure that today's service goes perfectly. And of course, it's Man Crush Monday, so I'm going to be screaming Happy Man Crush Monday to everybody out there as well, to my people in the building, from DJ Kasi to DJ Shapiro, Victor Gold, and all of my people. Yes, Happy Man Crush Monday, Brother Ma, a.k.a. Young Jeezy, my boy Mr. P, a.k.a. Promise, and every single one. Yes, indeed. And of course, to you out there listening, to all of our beautiful listeners, our wonderful, wonderful men, brothers, fathers, uncles. We didn't record the other one again. I said, no, nephew. All of the above. Happy, happy Man Crush Monday. It's not easy, so I'm going to be blessing to everyone right now. Yes, you call in and tell me what man you're going to be celebrating today. Yes, your father, your brother, your husband, your whoever it is. Let's celebrate a man in our life today, because it's not easy. Like Flavor Tokam, to be a man. Hey, to be a man is not a day's job. This studio, where I want to enter like this. If I release my album, I'm not going to buy a movie.

So I'm going to be kicking off today's, summon by, a couple of things that I just need you to know today. First of all, August 12th is going to be absolutely crazy when it comes to the stars, astronomy, and those who watch it. Yes, indeed, there's going to be a unique eclipse that's going to be happening once in a lifetime. This is what it is, once in a lifetime on August 12th across Europe, North America, and indeed certain parts of the world, including Africa. Six planets are going to be converging together. This sounds like the plot of a movie right now. Like, this is something you hear about, the planets align, and then the prophecy is about to be fulfilled. But this ain't no movie, baby. This is reality. Yes, we're having Uranus, you're having Neptune, and some other planets coming together to converge. You, it's going to be one heck of a day. And of course, on that same day, August 12th, in northern Spain, Greenland, Iceland, and small parts of Portugal, there's going to be a total solar eclipse as well. Yes, every part of the world is going to be experiencing something unique on August 12th. Yes, you have the convergence of the six planets happening on the same day. You are having parts of Portugal, northern Spain, Greenland, and Iceland experiencing for 2 minutes and 18 seconds a total solar eclipse, absolute darkness. Meanwhile, in Alaska, Canada, and parts of northern United States, you're going to be having partial deep eclipse. And then, still on this same August 12th too, and then, yes, parts of the world are going to be able to see what they call a Perseid meteor shower. That is going to be like stars falling across the sky, but these are actually meteors hurtling across the galaxy millions and billions of light years away. There are going to be dozens of meteors per hour from dark locations. Of course, half of the world is going to be covered in darkness. The other half is going to be covered in partial darkness. And the other half of it is going to be seeing six planets at the same damn time. Then the rest of the whole world is going to be seeing a meteor shower that is going to be absolutely insane. August 12th. Hey, God have mercy. I'm telling you, I said this in a movie where they live in. Like, this life is just a movie, man. So, like, I'm expecting someone to come up with a script about how on August 12th, the six planets aligned, and that gave birth to the prophecy.

Now, still on the issue of announcements this morning, yes, a special announcement has been issued. There has been warnings by scientists warning that a new species of mosquito have emerged. They call it Anopheles stephensi. This new species of mosquito, they are spreading widely right now. They cause a new strain of malaria that is absolutely unseen before. So right now there is a scramble to begin to figure out what is happening, and of course try to bring out, because the normal malaria drugs do not work on this, the normal malaria treatments do not work on this, and the worst part for these new mosquitoes coming out, the normal insecticides being utilized do not work on them. And the problem is they breed in artificial water containers basically, and they resist every major form of combatants that the normal mosquitoes are having. So yes, keep your surroundings clean, keep your environments clean, avoid any situation of contaminated water around you. You know, those sort of people that have buckets or covers or anything that collects or pools water, whether it's in your house or outside. Yeah, this is a very dangerous situation at the moment. So yeah, let's be guarded, and most importantly, just be on your toes, because it's a small world where many things they happen. All right, let's go take this beautiful vibe. This is from Felix Jan, and it is Felix Jan and OMI. This is a remix. This is Cheerleader. I just wanted to bring a little bit of nostalgia back this morning. You know, get this morning pumped up, get this week on a very high note. When I come back, we're going to be talking about some issues this morning, you know, some sermon that we are going to be breaking down and dissecting. So get yourself ready. Don't even dare touch that dial, because it's going to be a hot morning. Yes, indeed. Once more, good morning.

Pot of Gold right there by Akon this beautiful morning. I told you I was going to take you down memory lane, so don't even fret, don't even stress, you know, I got you this morning. Now, speaking about, I got one final announcement before someone this morning, and it's a very serious one. This is a warning that has been issued by the NDLEA, National Drug Law Enforcement Agency, warning parents as cannabis-infused cookies and gummies enter Nigeria. Yes, the children are not safe at this very moment. Some of the snacks that you buy for the children are actually not safe anymore. Some of the culprits are a new gummy bear called Thai Mango Cookies Delta and Gummies. And we got Hawaiian Rain cookies. We have just a whole bunch of them. You know, so it is advised that before parents get some snacks for their children, they need to really veto these snacks. Pay very close attention because your children might just be at risk. Again, the NDLEA has warned parents as cannabis-infused cookies and gummies enter Nigeria. You have to be careful. How can we work it out on that day? So the NDLEA is saying if your children are somehow particularly craving for a particular, you know, a particular brand of cookies or a particular brand of gummies, you might want to pay a little bit of attention. It might not just be because they love it. It might be because there's a little bit something in that particular product.

0: get out.
1: Yeah, it's a small world where crazy things are happening, a world where even the kids are no longer safe. So please, once again, pay close attention to your children and the consumables that they take. Pay very close attention. It is also said that most of these cookies and gummies are wrapped in very attractive and very colorful containers and wrappers, you know, so it's even more appealing to the children. All right, with that, we step into one of the crazy sermons that I have for you this morning. I don't even think you're ready for this. Now, of course, we know that in this generation right now, to find love is a problem on its own. To get married is another issue on its own. Yeah, it's crazy because you find a lot of divorces happening, a lot of cheating happening up and down. You know, no matter how much you give yourself to somebody, it just feels like there's always something going on. Now, there was a discussion around a man who said that his friend was a lawyer, and his friend was complaining about the fact that in a day he's having over 20 divorce cases to deal with. You know, from marriages ranging up to 3 months to even wild marriages ranging up to 1 week. Different, even some marriages of 10 years being divorced. So the man was asking, is there any such thing as love anymore? Now, a statement was now made. The man came on to say, if you're dating or married to someone and they cheat, you have no business with a third party whom they cheated with. What that third party did is wrong, especially if they knew about your relationship. So technically, you cannot sue. Yes, you cannot sue the third party. Now, this discussion again came up with the fact that, of course, it's the discussion of divorces. A young man, his wife, he found out that his wife had been stepping out on him. His wife for 5 years had been stepping out on him with his best friend. Now, so the matter take deal. Now, the man says he wants to take his wife to court. He doesn't just want to get divorced. He wants something to happen. He needs to do something the legal way, the right way. He doesn't just want to go around screaming or, you know, carrying out physical violence. So, of course, this individual came out to say you cannot sue the third party, so he has to sue his wife or figure out a way to work out with his wife. Now, a certified lawyer of the Federal Republic of Nigeria now came out to specify and say, no, you can't. Actually, if you find out that your husband or your wife or your partner has cheated on you, you can, in fact, sue this individual. You can actually take everybody carry themselves to court. Now, he said, if you're dating someone or you're married and they cheat, you can sue the third party for inducing breach of promise to marry. If you're married to someone, you can also sue the third party for enticement under law of tort, and you can get damages against the third party. If you're also married, you can file a petition for dissolution of marriage and join the third party as a co-correspondent, and you can get damages against the third party for committing adultery. Because under the code of law, it is, under a legal standpoint, this is to ensure that you're your brother's keeper and you do not interfere unjustly with marital affairs and relationships. So

0: Yes, indeed. Like I said, it's crazy, man. So, yes, if you have been cheated on, go and find your partner. Go and find who cheated. Everybody go to court. Bam. Hello, good morning.
1: Good morning, presenter.
0: Good morning to you, sir. Welcome to the show this morning. Happy Man Crush Monday to you, sir.
1: Happy New Week.
0: And you too, sir.
1: So, what's Chief Ben Okwono?
0: Yes, sir.
1: From Awaka.
0: Bam. How is Awaka this morning, sir?
1: Awaka is okay.
0: Beautiful.
1: What of my good friend, Victor?
0: Oh, the bishop himself. Yes, the bishop is going to be back by Tuesday. Yes, the archbishop takes the reins on Mondays, and the bishop comes through on Tuesdays, okay, Wednesdays, okay. Thursdays.
1: Now, let me briefly talk on the adulteration of the chewing gum and
0: yes,
1: and other,
0: gummy bears and cookies specifically.
1: The first point you reeled out.
0: Mm-hmm.
1: You see, I thank you very much for that signal. In the market today, there's a lot of adulteration going on, virtually in every product. And SOM, which stands for, what do you call it? That organization,
0: Organization of Nigeria,
1: that's
0: sir.
1: Right.
0: Mm-hmm.
1: They have been coming up with advertorials, alerting people to be very conscious of what they consume. And that is why, if you go to the hospitals today, a lot of cases are related to bad eating habits, the things we consume. So it's a very important warning to everybody. Times are hard in Nigeria, and we should not complicate it with the things we ingest into our system. It behoves parents to be on their alert, know what their little kids consume, and all that. It is a very important topic. I thank you so much for that. Have a nice day.
0: And you too, sir. Thank you so much for reacting. Yes, indeed. Again, if you have not been paying attention or you just came in, yes, the first thing I spoke about this morning, or one of the first things I spoke about this morning, apart from the incredible astrological signs that are going to be happening by August 12th, yes, there are some adulterated cookies and gummies that are in the market right now that are filled with cannabis. And we have to be careful because the children are now the target. Hello, good morning to you.
2: Yeah, good morning. This morning, you're blessed forever. This is Ministry Pastor Obuna N.C. Good, a human spirit developmental optimist.
0: Yes,
2: I usually radiate from Ujima Street in Ojo, where a most state Nigeria worldwide.
0: Welcome, sir.
2: Wow. To God be the glory in all things. Mosquito has started their own school.
0: I tell
2: and
0: you.
2: They have improved. The thing is, Nebuchadnezzar was not able to raise forth what he claims to have done. His description has given that very city a colorful arrangement. And God is the one we knew that said, my description has spread the heavens like a curtain. So God gave him the privilege to go for 7 years to breed one, not even one. The animals was not in favor. The fly, all of them, they never listened to the young man. And since they did not listen to him until when he looked up, so I'm sure that the mosquitoes has committed from God to be more antagonistic to the concept of man's denial to know their God. So it's on this account they have improved and God gave them privilege. Imagine this one. In the issue of what we suffered in 2020, the coronavirus under the SARS, and these are developmental formations that they discussed is about the 17 branches of medicine given to the concept of that, which has to do with malaria. And in the course of that, this pandemic, epidemic, and the very emotive submission that came in 2020 and killed the people were harnessed. So now we are now looking at coronavirus. It's no longer stopping our resisting our stadiums from hugging and every other thing. So we don't know whether it exists again. We know it does exist, but we are no longer afraid of it because we have collected from God. So for these things to receive from, I think we will be more careful than carefulness.
0: Yes,
2: and enter
0: sir.
2: Into our own, let our people convert so that we will bring a matchable submission that can stop them.
0: Yes,
2: sir. And when we enter in the name of the Lord, I'm sure we will overcome.
0: Amen.
2: The next one is the issue of what you have said concerning the marriage that came. The Lord denied and the battles of divorce. But behold, the enemy is the one who wants to have it because already he has been put off completely from God and he cannot return. So on this account, he wants to get families. So he projected a slogan. The marriage is a scam and marriage is a contract. And you know, in contract, if something is sold in the market, a tomato, sold in the market 100, if you get to the supermarket, that contract has been set, it will be sold at maybe 2,000 with their logo and their inscription, so that if you buy it, these are the people where the cacas gather for the very vultures to eat. So the same thing with our contract. If you collected a thing that will be done 100,000, in contract is 1,000,000. Where we have laptops sold in 1,000,000. Why you can get some of them, even the newer one, 100 and something. So you find out the contract context is what is blowing in the mind of several people that had engaged in marriage. Which God wouldn't want us to do. He said, for better, for worse, you want to give it a package of another arrangement, a colloquial submission, for better, so that you continue in that concept. Don't divorce. Somebody said, and he said, except for fornication. Fornication cannot be committed by adults. No, once you're married, you can't commit fornication. Structure it as it is written. But fornication is to those that are unmarried. So since you are yoke, say don't desire to do what, disengage yourself. So people should understand what, which means in Ephesians chapter 5, he corrected it. He spoke adultery and fornication. He said this thing can be corrected in 22 of the fruits of the Holy Spirit. If you give yourself to God.
0: So, I have a question, sir. So, basically, are you saying that fornication is not, there is no such thing as fornication in a marriage?
2: No. You can't have it. Even in the point, he got them. He said, for this reason, when you come together, he's talking to the people who are gone to the climax, marriage. He said, and you are fasting in the presence of God. He said, don't do it. You see that place now. You have seen them faulting. But every other structure, they can't fault. They are a husband and wife. Are you getting it?
0: If somebody cheats in a marriage, what will you call that? Or if somebody sleeps with somebody
2: else? It's called adultery. That was why when they presented that woman that was found in adultery, they never told us whether a young man or this or that. He's trying to bring it to the structural context of God's demand. And Jesus brought it. What was the answer? If you know you have not seen the hallmark of it all, he did not categorize that concept. But if you look at the places where all these things were accepted, the only person permitted to be free and not free is a young girl who had gone to a place of and they did it to her. He bring the person not to the house but to the church, and he will do quite some military contest 1 and 2 weeks for the before his cheese permitted to be integrated in the place. So you find out that the Lord Jesus knew it. That was why he said, and he began to look at them and wrote on the ground and said, this knowledge you are projecting will fizzle away with the word. And then the Holy Ghost has come to write back to our heart so that we may go up, and God still looking unto Jesus to God. So if we want to look unto Jesus, there is nothing of fornication found in our doctrine.
0: Interesting.
2: And you get one of the findings we discussed it, you can bring it on so that we discuss it. I have run through those places of the scripture. All that I declared now is the scripture.
0: We discuss it
2: so that you understand what Jesus was saying.
0: So we understand
2: because it's forgivable. Is it not forgivable? Hello?
0: Thank you so much, sir.
2: Is it forgivable?
0: Sorry, what do you say, sir?
2: Thank
0: what is forgivable?
2: I mean fornication And I don't need to forgive you, though.
0: Well, everything is forgivable, but...
2: So you say, it means it's not a yes. Jesus did not look at it. He said, if you have not sinned. Are you seeing it?
0: Yes,
2: to bring
0: sir.
2: The hallmark of that, and not what the world, the Satan has given to them, that from here, you shall not surely die. That die, is it not an end to a surely? He came to Papa Adam, and he understood you shall not surely die, and did that, and taught the wife, but the wife could not understand. You shall not surely die. He gave into it.
0: All right, so sir. Thank you so much. Thank you so much.
2: Okay, more things we'll discuss. Bring it forth.
0: Yes, sir. I will. I will, sir. Thank you so much.
2: Okay.
0: Yeah, and you too, sir. Wow, I mean that is, and I we need to bring that up for discussion. You know, this also ties into, there was a pastor whom was saying previously as of 2 weeks ago that there is no grounds for divorce. So basically, if your partner cheats on you or commits adultery, as we've just heard that there is no such thing as fornication, you should try to work it out. Wow. Hello, good morning. Hello, good morning. I'm so sorry, the network is a little bit crazy. 081-606-36187. 081-606-36187. That's the number to get through to the studio this morning. If you can't call, maybe the network is a bit iffy on your side, you can also send in your message. Hello, good morning.
3: Good morning. It is Mark.
0: Mark, my brother, how are you doing? How's your side this morning? Which side are you calling from?
3: I'm good, yeah. World Bank.
0: How World Bank this Monday now?
3: I tell you, we're back again. To keep moving regardless.
0: I tell you.
3: World Life is not to be back, eh?
0: Bam. All right, Mark, what do you have to say about the whole issue we've been discussing this morning?
3: Yes, fully. You know, that is what I've been telling. I tell people some of these things. You see what you eat. What they are producing is totally bad.
0: True.
3: And I don't even know, almost 15 years now, I haven't even put food outside. You won't believe. No matter the hunger, if I'm in my shop now, hardly before you see me, before I will eat something. If not this upa, all those things, I will use it and manage myself. I have been doing like this, nothing like Oscar. Some people will be like, Oscar will hold you. Now lie, nothing like Oscar or whatever. Nothing like Oscar, you drink much water. Once you know how to maintain your system, nothing like you are going to hospital or whatever, also, whatever, now lie. Because all this food they are processing, doing all this stuff is totally dangerous. Some people are sick because of fast food. Some people will be like, the gas, they don't food very bad. Before you go there, gas don't finish, you don't cook it, you don't chop it. You don't even know the effect of those things you are doing to yourself in the name of fast food. You understand? Yes, the people that, gas, don't food fast. But tomorrow night, if you get sick, you will not go and hold that gas responsible. You will start blaming people, or maybe your village people who knows nothing about you, that they are the one doing you. But it's the kind of thing you are eating, fast food. You see this one, you chop. You see this one, you chop. You see this. Go to hospital, have hospital food, go rich. So from here, I never even remember when I go to the hospital. I'm telling you, maybe something comes up like, okay, maybe I'm having malaria. I just go and buy them at them, whatever the price, but I make sure I buy a good quality malaria drugs. You understand? Then take. That is tough. So this thing they are processing these days with chemical, with this, with that, is really damaging a whole lot of people. Damaging system, a whole lot. And I have already seen all those things. That is why I don't eat. I cook myself. Make sure. I used to go upon that. I have gas. I still used to. I spend enough time to cook whatever I want to eat. But these people, gas, 90 don't food fast. Before you realize, tomorrow they let they pay me, so that everybody should be careful. The world is not friendly.
0: Indeed, thank you so much. And Mark, would you have anything to...
3: If you go to this market and they are using dye, you see all those chemicals that preserve things, you understand? They are using it because of to make it very fast. I have come in contact with such person before, but I just let me mind my business before a person comes to talk to me about this year. That is it.
0: As well. Amma, do you have anything to say about the whole marriage issue about divorcing? And what grounds do you think should be cause for someone to divorce?
3: You know, when you feel you know too much, you know, when it comes to marriage, it's not the child's play. You know, marriage is not the child's play.
0: True.
3: When it comes to marriage, you understand? Either one person leaves, because marriage is not something, it's not do or die affair. You understand?
0: Mm-hmm.
3: Marriage is not, and if you can't tolerate, if you're a kind of man or woman who can't tolerate, or maybe you have high expectations, you must surely have problems in marriage.
0: Mm.
3: Marriage is not the come with your family problem that you must surely achieve this. You want to have this. That is why so many people refuse to marry, but some people are taking it for another thing.
0: Mm.
3: You understand? And when you see some young people say, okay, no, I don't want this, some people will be like, you're a homo, you're a gay. You understand? They start putting all manner of badness to see you look stupid. They thank God some of us, we don't look stupid. Because we know we really start. Yes, that is it. So marriage is not something. Okay, one of my friends, his own wife run away with the children, with the two children. They are looking for that girl up till now. So that is the marriage, is it to say that they are going into. So many have an encounter as a young man. So some of us who are staying from those things doesn't make us a bad people or we have bad character. We don't have bad character, we are disciplined. We are disciplined, it's just that we know too much, and if you know too much, you will not marry. So that is how parentage will work on it. If you know too much, you will never have a wife.
0: Israel, so Malak, thank you so much.
3: Those people who want to divorce, let them keep on divorcing. They should not come to us. We don't have their time.
0: Well, day, Mark. Thank you so much, Mark. Thank you. Yeah, that was Mark putting his own two cents onto the matter. He says, well, if you want divorce, divorce. If you don't want divorce, day or day. I love the answer. Mark just went day in day. Hello, good morning.
4: Good morning, my brother. Happy New Day.
0: Happy New Day to you, sir, and happy Monday. I hope. Oh, network. Is where, sha. Don't worry, we keep moving regardless. Yes, indeed. Again, I want to sound out this warning as well. The NDLEA has issued in warnings that some gummy bears, you know, some of the sweets that you're seeing and some cookies are dangerous for your children. They are laced with heavy cannabis and they will really mess with your kids. So, and most of these things are actually, you know, they are kept in a very shiny, very colorful, very enticing wrappers, especially for the children. So you have to pay close attention to the kind of food you eat, your family eats, and most importantly, your children eat. Pay close attention, look well, and if you feel your children they like this particular thing, maybe the thing is not that sweet, maybe there's something else. So be please, very, very vigilant. I'm very concerned about this because, you know, I love kids as well. Hello, good morning.
4: Good morning. I call back the Bible teacher as known as Dr. Peter.
0: Welcome back. So I say I talk say network no good defeat us at all.
4: The things that people give to other people to eat in the form of food, people have, you know, gone too wicked in our society. They don't care. All what they know is collect your money, give you poison, you eat. And the worst is that people do not watch what they eat. Government should rise up. I mean, not that. These health officials should rise up and begin to check the things that people consume every day. Many of them are very dangerous for our health.
0: Mm.
4: I mean, they should please sit up. They collect salaries. What they do they do in offices? That all these things are found everywhere, unchecked. I mean, people should have conscience, do their job, rise up, stop evil in society.
0: Indeed.
4: Also, the issue of divorce, see, the Bible is read or interpreted based on context. In that place, the Bible was talking about husband and wife. It wasn't talking about husband and a would-be spouse. I hope you get me. It wasn't discussing about people who want to get married or would-be spouses. They refer to husband and wife. And in the Bible, fornication is a generic name for both adultery and fornication. They're all called fornication as a generic coverage. For instance, when the Bible says Israel committed fornication, you know, it's a generic name He couldn't have said Israel has committed adultery. I am married to Israel. They committed adultery. No, he simply used fornication as a generic coverage for that illicit engagement. So, yeah, that place, the Bible was not talking about fornication. It was talking about adultery, but using the generic word fornication, because he was referring to married people. But the only ground you can divorce your wife is if she commits fornication. But it actually means adultery, but it was using the generic word there, because it wasn't saying if you catch your spouse, you know, somebody, what do they call it now, somebody you are just getting married to. You know, it wasn't referring to somebody you are getting married to. It was referring to somebody you are married. If you catch him or her in such illicit engagement, but using the word fornication as a generic coverage. Thank you.
0: Thank you so much, sir. That was a very powerful one indeed. You know, this is one of the reasons why I love this program. We learn every day and we learn from each other. That is very important. 0816063618 7. One of the questions I'm asking this morning, what are the actual grounds for divorce? Because people have been complaining about the rate of divorcing. And then cheating was a man, he was cheated on by his wife of 5 years and he decided to go divorce her. Now, someone said that you cannot sue, because the man wanted to sue his wife and he wanted to sue his best friend that she cheated on with. Now, a friend of his told him that it's not possible. It's your wife's fault for cheating on you, it's not the other man's fault, you know. But a certified lawyer came through and said, no, under the court of law, under the law of the Federal Republic of Nigeria, you can sue everybody and sue them to oblivion, because at the end of the day, the third party involved in disrupting or destroying your relationship or marriage is very much accountable, because of course they could have walked away, so they are accountable for whatever actions they took. Likewise, your partner who cheated on you, so you can sue the third party, you can sue your partner, and you can sue for damages and any other thing, you know, because at the end of the day, the court of law recognizes being your brother's keeper and the importance of accountability. Yes, indeed. 0816063618 7. Let's go take this beautiful vibe. This is Wizkid with Wiz Party. But before that, let's have this call. Hello, good morning, sir.
5: Yeah, good morning. This is Mark. I call back. I want to ask a question.
0: Mm-hmm.
5: In marriage now they are doing competition of who to cheat on her? If you cheat, I cheat. If you cheat, I cheat. Is that what the competition they are doing now?
0: No, I don't think so. There's no competition. These are just
5: No, because this is what is happening.
0: Okay.
5: Then on Sunday now, when a woman do such now and on Sunday, you dress, you go to the church. Whether be you man, be you woman, you start fighting the enemy. Who is the enemy among you? You know, people are misleading themselves in this Christianity of it, you know. People are really misleading themselves. Okay, now you do bad things. You know this thing you are doing is not good. Your partner cheat on you. It's okay, you will do that. Then you do that. Then on Sunday you wear clothes. Go to the church and sit down. Do you know that those prayers are firing? Those prayers are coming to you. Because there is something you will do and that will be. No matter how you pray, it's coming back to you.
0: Interesting.
5: Forget about who then you can talk for this sort. People are just using too many ways to cover their own sin. Okay, you cheat, your husband sleep with another person, or your wife sleep with another person. Then you go to church, you are fighting, who is the enemy fighting you? Is it from the village or from here? No. People should use their head. Because not tomorrow night, you are using your hand to kill yourself. Because there are prayers you pray coming back to you, or disturbing your family. Because we are the same person, the truth regardless. I don't care yet. You are not paying me that. I'm telling you, if you want, you die in a ring.
0: Incredible. I love that question. Thank you so much. And I love that point that you made, Mark, saying if you do everything you do your evil and you still go to pray to God or you go back to God, maybe you're just the cause of your own problem. Some people looking for deliverance from different angles, they don't know. Now their issue where they carry their hand come bring. Now waiting they follow them, they go. Anyway, let's take this one from Wizkid. It's Wiz Party, baby. Like I said, we're starting off this week on a high note, regardless of whatever life does or throws. We are still on top and we are still going to be having a big party. Are you ready? Yeah.

0: Yes, indeed. Wrestling on the Wake Up Show this beautiful morning. And, of course, you're still locked into Zander's 105.7 FM, the station where the beat goes on. And this is where you need to be at this very moment. Yes, our topic of discussion has been a little bit, talking about a few things. First off, we talked about the fact that you got to be careful of what you're eating based on the NDLEA warning that has been issued about cannabis being put in some products like the cookies and gummy bears that have just infiltrated the country. Yes, a large consignment of these goods have been seized, but that doesn't stop the fact that some of them are now in the country. So you got to be careful, especially with the kids. Some of the snacks that the children are eating, some of these things, yes, they are not healthy. And even those that don't contain cannabis may contain something else, some additives, you know, food coloring and all the other that is there that compounds health problems for the young ones. And of course, we're talking about marriages. What grounds actually cause for cheating? And what grounds actually call for divorce? And is cheating enough to actually divorce your partner? And also, I brought there to attention the fact that if your partner cheats on you, you can actually sue your partner and the party that she cheated with, that is the other individual involved in the whole orishirishi. Hello, good morning.
1: Good morning, sir. Well, pleasant morning.
0: Blessed night to you, sir. Welcome. How's your night?
1: How was your weekend?
0: Oh, my goodness. The weekend was good. I had a fun weekend.
1: Because you had the glory.
0: Yes, sir. Indeed. And how about you, sir?
1: I'm coming from World Bank. No, yeah. Thank God. Yeah, to him we had the glory. Thank you for his mercy.
0: Yes, indeed. How World Bank now?
1: Well, World Bank is cool with the weather. Happy cold weather.
0: Happy cold weather. You're none of my favorite right now.
1: Nice.
0: All right.
1: My beloved, I see the Bible says that the love of money is the root of all evil. Every business is to make profit. Business is not charity. Love of money is the root of all evil. Every business is to make profit. Business is not charity. You understand?
0: True.
1: But when

0: No, and they say that there are enough gap people. They have the people. No, former workers used to have more lala. No, yes. The health workers. Mm. And today we have enough gap. How are they enough gap? Most time, except when they want to do what we call a witch hunting.
1: Mm.
0: They want to attack evil shops and whatever. But they look the other way. Some foreign companies are here operating illegal manufacturing fake drugs. So the NASDAQ interest is all about money, settlement. It affected every area of our society here. We just settle them. They on the roads, you see a police officer, we can carry human head. As long as you have enough money, you settle. They just flash the dollar or naira or notes, bam. Which are one, so love of money has reigned everywhere, no? And that is the only way we can safeguard this nation. When we reduce the love of the root of all evil, money is good. Money is very good, but when you get it in the right way and use it for the right thing,
1: that's
0: why some countries are better. They make their money genuinely, most of them, and they use it for you. They get for sponsoring a immunization, you know. You see that we're in Buffett's heart transplants and heart, so you can invest their money in nice things to start humanity. So, yeah, it's for you to oppress people. Our money here is to oppress our fellow human beings. It's wickedness.
1: Is well.
0: So, because of divorce, my brother, the Bible made it stated it clearly. Don't say it is divorce. But divorce will happen. You can't say because it's for better for worse. And you go to marriage and you might teach your husband, might teach your wife. It will not stand in us. It can't stand. So as I don't to tell you, say, fornication, whether you call it adultery or immorality, is immorality.
1: Mm.
0: And the Bible makes us to know that it's a very dangerous sin. You see, other sins are out of the body. But this one you see with your body. The moment you have a relationship with that another human being, you have contacted the spirit.
1: Mm.
0: The spiritual poisoning. But I know you destroy. So my husband is teaching, I am cheating. Two of you are committing heinous spiritual atrocity that you ruin that marriage and ruin your destiny. Somebody said, Joseph, flee. When the woman, when Potiphar's wife wanted to, he fled. And if not, Joseph would not have become the prime minister.
1: Mm.
0: But he refused. He suffered for it, really. But he fled, and God blessed him, and his destiny was maintained. So you are not doing anybody by committing immoral, sexual immorality. You are harming yourself. As many women, as many men you meet with, as much spirits they are contacted. And it can be any kind of spirit, you know. So you compound the problem. You are carrying your own problem, Reverend. Mm. You are carrying your own problem. You are carrying another woman, go and join her.
1: That's
0: so immorality doesn't help anybody. It doesn't help anybody.
1: No easy at all.
0: So divorce is not even the issue.
1: Thank you so much.
0: God doesn't want to promote divorce.
1: Mm.
0: So he left his marriage bed on the fire and honorable. Marriage bed on the fire and honorable. Yes, no matter the challenges that come to that marriage, God will give you grace to will surpass it.
1: Mm-hmm.
0: So you begin to delve into immorality. That marriage is already destroyed.
1: Mm. What song do you want me to play for you? You're going to be the last caller for today.
0: How are you, my friend? How's Reverend?
1: Oh, Reverend is fine. Don't worry, Reverend.
0: How are you, my friend?
1: That's okay. I got you. How are you,
0: my
1: friend? You too, sir. Thank you so much. Yes, that was my namesake, Brother Emma, calling in right there. Okay, it's time for me to draw the curtains on today's episode. You're going to be hearing my voice again by Friday, but of course by tomorrow, the bishop himself, the main man, is going to be in the building to conduct summons, so you don't want to miss it. Thank you so much for chilling with me. It's still Xanders on the 5.7 FM, the station where the beat goes on. Don't forget, August 12th is going to be absolutely amazing, one to go down in the book, in the history books. A lot is going to be happening. We have total solar eclipse, partial solar eclipse, the six planets are going to be converging, and of course we're going to be having meteor shower. Everywhere in the world is going to be having something happening. And once more, a sound warning from the NDLEA to all parents and guardians out there: cannabis infused cookies and gummy bears have infiltrated

0: to the country, you have to be careful. Of course, the NDLEA is on the case, you know, working hard to make sure that they rid the country of these ill products. But while they're doing that, be very conscious of the food that you take, especially when it's new products. Be very conscious, you know, because these infused cookies and gummy bears and sweets are colorful and very much enticing to young children. So pay attention to erratic or irrational behaviors in your children, and of course pay attention to some of the snacks that your children seem to really, really like. It might just be something else, but if you find or notice anything suspicious, take the child to the hospital and get the child checked up so that the signs or anything can be found out on time. And of course, please be safe and have a wonderful time. It's Money Making Monday, time to go get that money paper chasing on. As a man, congratulations. If you're a man, as a woman, you're amazing, you're beautiful as well. Keep it locked in, because by 10 it's going to be Say It Loud, by 1 it's going to be You Don't Chop, and of course music and good vibes in between all through. Once more, thank you so much for chilling with me. You're amazing, you're wonderful. And remember, whatever the situation that you're in, if it's not favorable, if it's after your health, after your life, and it is not going to benefit you, please, please, please run for your life. I'm going to be leaving you with this one, How Are You My Friend, by Johnny Drill and Don Jazzy. Thank you so much for chilling with me.
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0: morning, good morning. Yes, Nabolachi, Unamelapuli, how is your night? Yes, you welcome to a new week. I tell you this morning, you have to feel the energy, you got to feel the vibe, because you welcome to the Sport Breakfast Show this morning on Zandas FM 105.7, where the big goes on. And I tell you this moment, that sports is crying passing by, because my heart was broken and shattered to pieces and pieces yesterday. But we give God all the glory that we slept, we work up this morning. Don't forget that my name is Dera. You can call me on Oporokune Ju 101 of Sport Kingdom. You can still call me Ujonu Karamuna 1 of Sport Kingdom. You can still call me your voice of sports. And if you still say you won't call me the ability of sports, anyone will you call me, I go answer. Yes, even though say yes, I'm not feeling happy, but at the same time, yes, we have to do our job. And I tell you that today, make nobody go see me, go to tell me good morning. No, you call me when you just see me, you see Rank Adede, or you just see Monday money. Because Mondays are meant to make money, I tell you. Every day here is meant to make money, but you know, Monday, you gotta feed the energy, you gotta feed the vibe. Alright, don't worry, whatever you are, just passing your seatbelt. I tell you that today's food, because Super Falcons broke my heart yesterday, I tell you that today's food, this morning, is gonna be Gary, Granite, and Sugar. Alright, yes, I was talking about the World Cup 2026. Cameroon end Super Falcons reign after I had one new quarterfinal win. With heavy heart, I say this. I'm not happy. They didn't play so well yesterday, I tell you. They could not even convert their chances. I tell you, Namupu, I was pained. But I'm Shem Bunkotim, so Shem Bum, Shem Kotim, so Shem Yin. You know what I hear him, you know what I hear him, you know what I hear him. Yes, their quest for their 11th Women Africa's Cup of Nations has ended following a 1-0 defeat to Cameroon in the quarterfinal. That was yesterday. In our church, fasting in Bidro from Friday. These girls went there and warm Nala. But to grant me the glory that after the warm Nala, I slept and I woke up Mojila or Mojisire. And now I'm here this morning in Zanda 7107 to tell you that the goal came from a first half wonderful long range free kick by the girl with the call Maeva Ndadu. She secured the win for Cameroon. This girl is just 19 years old. Oh my God. Me and this girl will be age mates. Oh God. Now so then take beats my baby girls out of the AFCON. But well, we thank God there's nothing we can do about it. So however, the Super Falcons still have a chance to qualify for the World Cup, and they will now face South Africa in the play-in semi-final tie on Thursday, August 13th. Why this girl go score now? Why this girl go score? Oh, my two odd Chineke. Oh, my salary. Oh my God, Tidera, what you chop? Oh, I never chop this money, you know. But you just have to be happy on a Monday morning. Yes, I was talking about Wafu B on a 20 tonne. Burkina Faso trash Flying Eagles 4-1 to secure sole AFCON qualification ticket. Who tell you say official no derive the second time? He derive. This same Burkina Faso beat Nigeria in the group final stage 2-0. They came to the final. Burkina Faso said, okay, that time we scored 2. Now let's double it. 2 times 2, 4. Nigeria scored 1. Who tells official no derive the second time? You got to prepare. I said you have to prepare. Oh, I said this. My heart is broken into two ways. First, the WAFCON, and now the WAFU B on the 20. Oh, my goodness. All my salary. How I will take survive till month end? How am I going to survive till the year end? But let's see how it goes down. Yes, Burkina Faso have now secured the sole qualification to the 2027 under 20 African Cup of Nations in Ghana. Yes, the under 20 AFCON will also serve as qualifiers for the 2027 under 20 World Cup, which will be hosted by Azerbaijan and Uzbekistan. It was a dominant performance by Burkina Faso, who took control of the final from the opening whistle, scoring 3 goals within the first 15 minutes. Yo! Chineke! Spain, Argentina. But that one ended 1-0. 15 minutes, 3 goals. That means someone go every 5 minutes. Oh boy, see mathematics. My brother, you have to be dominant. Don't sleep. Now you won't give up. Yes, yes, now we left that one, and now we are going straight to the MPFL, where Shooting Stars has already told their coach bye-bye. Ayalawala Iwo, Ayalawala. Yes, they have told the man where they call the head coach, they call Aweroro. Yes, our Shooting Stars have parted ways with their head coach, and Nurudeen Aweroro. They have told him that bye-bye. Lawazi, Molo, Molo, Titi, Molo, kama pa di mo e kama siri mo sara tatako manyo. Yes, it's not going to be a happy one because, yes, this man already took them to the third position in the FPFL last season. I don't see the reason why they should take him out. Okay, the Ibadan club also announced the exit of their team manager, Tammy Tamuno, and the assistant coach, Shakiru Labala. We have reached a mutual agreement with head coach Anurudin Aweroro, the team manager Tammy Tamuno, and assistant coach Shakiru Lawa to bring their respective contract to the club to an end with immediate effect. And they said the decision follows discussions between the club and the affected members of the technical team, with both parties agreeing to part ways amicably. The shooting stars appreciate Nuruddin Aweroro, Tammy Tamuno, and Shakiru Lawa for their commitment, professionalism, and contributions to the club during their respective periods of service. Yes, no matter who you want, sack, give them respect. Respect is very, very important. Very, very, very, very, very important. Yes, after yesterday, Dortmund do Arsenal. Fiam. They come out, they are gone. Now they are not mans. They are not the answer gonna see. Yes, Arteta says that Warriors are Guimarães can ignite a different Arsenal. Now Arteta talk up, no be me. Yes, the man brought out 75 million. He go sign up. Ego moto kaji sign on madu. Ego moto kaji sign on madu. Why am I not playing football? I can't really sabi play like that, Sha. No, we blame the man. Yes, Arteta say yes. He's happy to have the man they call Bruno Guimarães. He said the Brazil midfielder Guimarães was introduced. Okay, the Brazil midfielder Guimarães was introduced to Gunners fans ahead of Saturday's 3-2 defeat to Borussia Dortmund in the Emirates Cup after completing his 75 milli. I don't want to call the team fully milli. They just leave it like that. You know, Richard Milio, yes, sir. Move from Newcastle, the 28-year-old, who has signed a 4-year deal, boosters a star-studded midfielder, which already boosts the likes of Declan Rice, Martin Odegaard, Mikel Merino, Martin Zubimendi, and Ibiri Chizzi. You can see the immediate reaction. Yes, I think he describes himself as a warrior. He call her warrior. Mzo, mzo, eimba, naibi warrior. Play a different for warrior. Play a different for warrior. I think he's a warrior with a tremendous quality, as well as intuition and leadership and charisma that is going to help us. That is going to really ignite something different in the team. And I think he's going to push everybody inside the team as well. That we need. Why he is saying this thing is because most times when Arsenal and Newcastle meet, they always fight. Yes, Guimarães, they always fight. So they declare, I tell and say, come to Arsenal, no more fighting. Now they call warrior, player with the fight, now be warrior. Those are where they play, but now be player. Oh my goodness. But to make I give you an example of warrior and player, Argentina are warriors. Spain are players. Yes, sir. They say Man City won't start Sean Cutpriest, Rodri deal amid Barcelona and Real Madrid interest. Man City don't talk. See, nah. No matter how you gonna sweet talk us, we love your player, Rodri. We are not going to come out one cover. Stinginess is the highest order. They say they do the come out one cover to sell Rodri because they value him at 70 million. If you go call the money phone now, bank account in the mud, you gonna charge red. Yes, Barcelona have had an offer for 45 million rejected for the midfielder. An agreement with Barcelona is still not closed, but there are ongoing talks. And hopefully, the player said he wants to go to Barcelona. And hopefully, that Barcelona can get their hands on that one, because the way Madrid is entering the market, God, I beg you. Champions League people go call level to water. Replacement be everywhere. Now, only people they never replace. I will top player. That top player, they never replace me, I tell you. Yes, they say, meanwhile, Chelsea are closing in on the Man City are closing on to sign one player where they call Geronimo Rulli. Yes, he's a very, very nice goalkeeper. Yes, he's a very good keeper. He keeps for Olympique Marseille. Yes, and Rodri has already said, come, I think I want to go to Barcelona, because before he was talking about playing for Real Madrid, but now Barca gave him an offer that he said, I think I did love to go there. Yeah, moving away from that, let's go straight to Gianfranco Infantino denies UEFA made payment to alleged lover. Ah, ah. Ah, ah. Yes, they say Gianni Infantino has denied that UEFA paid off his alleged lover while he was the organization's general secretary. So yes, he was UEFA's secretary before coming to win the FIFA president election in 2016. He took over in 2016. I think I'm very sure. Yes, UEFA confirmed the statement was made along the covering the fees of an NBA course, which he said was in line with regulations at that time. So why are you bringing it up when it was in line with regulations at that time? Now it's no more. Why are you dragging a young man to the mud? Though the man suit never stained. So you can really see the dragon to the mud. Oh my goodness. They said the report comes as a pressure mount on Infantino following his plan to seek private investment in a company which would run FIFA's competitions, including the Men's and Women's World Cup. And everybody say, nah. Yes, Infantino worked at UEFA for 16 years and was his general secretary from 2009 before being elected as FIFA president in February 2016. The UEFA spokesperson said, we are aware of the allegations and can confirm a departure payment was made to the individual in question, coupled with the payment of fees for a MBA course at a local business school. The payment was in line with the regulations that existed for the parting staff at that time. So why are you bringing it up that the person is his lover? Because you said it was in line. Then the FIFA spokesman told the Telegraph on Friday, say FIFA president Gianni Infantino strongly denies these allegations that they are categorically untrue. Yes, no employee at UEFA and FIFA has ever raised a complaint regarding Infantino's behavior because there was never an incident where he was involved. Yes, when they try to bring you down, nothing for this life. Just pray God sees you. Yes, our Nigerian goalkeeper, I'm talking about the financial man. Where I don't know whether he dates Cardi B or Cardi B the date him. I don't know who's dating who. But I'm talking about that financial man, Maduka Okoye. He comes out to say, see, Serie A remains one of the best leagues in the world. My brother, now you talk. And also, the NFF has denied endorsing calls for FIFA president to resign. Yes, they have the bunk report that it has endorsed calls for FIFA president Gianni Infantino to step down. See, them no talk reach that place, he no consign them. Concerning the Salah deal, yes, Trump's was president. The man name strong, but I go try. Yes, the man name is Ertugrul Doğan. Yes, in 3 days, we have sold tickets worth about 550 million of Turkish lira. I thank our supporters. They lived up to the expectations and did not let us down. More than half of the cost of the deal has been provided. Somebody say Egyptian king influence. That is Salah's influence. And also with the broken heart, I just have to say that Jorge Messi has lost his father through illness at the age of 68, and he has gone to do the burial of his father. That's why he could not play in the League Cup yet. Inter Miami lost to Monterrey, and Rodrigo scored and dedicated his goal to the man they call Lionel Messi. Here's another one: is Lionel Messi was the player who received the most threats during the World Cup, with several reports by the International Police Cooperation Center (IPCC), a system coordinated by the FBI, of possible bomb attacks. Now, football has now left playing it with a leg and using trade. The same thing happened to Harry Maguire when he was having a bad season about 4 seasons ago at Manchester United, where he was actually threatened. Please let us know that football is for unity and not for division. Despite USA and Iran fighting war, Iran came to play their World Cup. You don't mix your emotions, your politics, and put it in football. No. Football is a game of win, lose, or draw. There must always be a winner, there must always be a loser, or at most, draw. Okay, yes, sir. Yeah, cutting falls here on Zanet FM 105.7, where the speed goes on. And at this moment, yes, after my heart was shattered and pieces and broke and broken, I am now living for the money, because today is Monday money. Don't forget that my name is Dera. Yes, you can call me Anuparonkode Juan, one of Sport Kingdom. You can still call me Ujionu Kanumuna, one of Sport Kingdom. You can still call me your voice or Spat. And if you still like, you can still call me Believe Your Sport. Anyone will you call me, I go answer. Who am I not to answer? Yes, as long as you just call me the name, I'm gonna answer. And that's all for today on the Sport Breakfast Show. Enjoy your day, enjoy the weekend. Catch me same time on Wednesday, 8 a.m. where we're gonna be having something delicious.
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1: Hello, listener. 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I am Emmanuel Okoli. Before the details, first the headlines. Couple, 4-month-old baby, two others abducted in Imo State. Before the deadline for state police bill. Tinubu urges clerics to speak out against terrorism, kidnapping, banditry. 2027, EU rejects observer role. Nigeria's debt hits 159.3 trillion naira as government borrows 14.6 trillion naira in 1 year. Indonesia's Mount Bromo wildfire enters eighth day, burns 520 hectares. In final year sports, WAFCON 2026, Cameroon eliminates Super Falcons. And now the details. In a distressing development, gunmen in Imo State abducted a couple, their 4-month-old infant, and two other individuals. The victims were reportedly whisked away to an unknown destination, escalating panic among residents over the persistent and deteriorating security situation in the region. Security operatives have been alerted and have launched a manhunt to track down the kidnappers and secure the safe release of all victims. The push for a decentralized police force is gaining major momentum. The Chief of Staff to the President, Femi Badjamila, announced that the executive draft of the National Policing Bill is scheduled to be presented to President Bola Ahmed Tinubu for approval on September 3, 2026. Following the President's review, a nationwide consultation will be held before the text and supporting materials are formally transmitted to the National Assembly. The bill aims to establish a framework for state-level policing to combat local security challenges more effectively. President Bola Ahmed Tinubu has called upon religious leaders across the nation to actively utilize their platforms to denounce the ongoing menace of terrorism, kidnapping, and banditry. Emphasizing the profound influence clerics hold over their congregations, he appealed to them to foster national unity, promote peace, and guide the youth away from being recruited into criminal enterprises, noting that spiritual leadership is critical in the fight against insecurity. In a notable diplomatic and electoral development, the European Union, EU, has reportedly declined to participate as an observer for Nigeria's upcoming 2027 general elections. This unexpected stance marks a significant shift in international election monitoring dynamics for the country, sparking fresh discussions among political analysts regarding the local and international frameworks that will be relied upon to validate the transparency and credibility of the 2027 polls. On business, Nigeria's economic strain is intensifying as the national public debt has surged to a staggering 159.3 trillion naira. In just 1 year, the government borrowed an additional 14.6 trillion naira, pushing the country's debt to GDP ratio past 52%, well above the 40% legal ceiling. Financial experts and policymakers point to the continued depreciation of the naira and heavy reliance on borrowing to fund infrastructure as the primary drivers. This spike has ignited serious concerns regarding debt sustainability, escalating debt servicing costs, and the shrinking availability of funds for essential public services. On international scene, in East Java, Indonesia, a devastating wildfire in and around the Mount Bromo Tengger Semeru National Park has entered its eighth day, scorching over 520 hectares or 1,285 acres of land. With fresh flare-ups reported in rugged hard-to-reach terrain, specifically around Puncak 30 in the Probolinggo Regency, disaster mitigation authorities have deployed 3 helicopters for continuous water bombing operations. These area efforts are being supported by ground crews and water spraying drones in a desperate bid to contain the expanding blaze before it consumes more of the surrounding forests. And now, finally on sports. It was a heartbreaking Sunday for Nigerian football fans as the Super Falcons crashed out of the 2026 Women's Africa Cup of Nations WAFCON following a 1-0 defeat to rivals Cameroon in the Casablanca quarterfinal clash. A 19th-minute free-kick goal by 19-year-old Miriam Nyadju proved decisive, despite Nigeria pressing hard for an equalizer and introducing 6-time African Women's Footballer of the Year, Ashishat Oshoala. The loss means Nigeria has missed out on an automatic ticket to the 2027 Women's World Cup in Brazil and must now rely on the grueling playoffs to secure a spot. This has been the news on this hour on Zanus 25.7 FM. Before I leave, another look at the headlines. Couple, 4-month-old baby, two others abducted in Imo State. Before the deadline for state police bail, Tinubu urges clerics to speak out against terrorism, kidnapping, banditry. 2027, EU rejects observer role. On business, Nigeria's debt hits 159.3 trillion naira as government borrows 14.6 trillion naira in 1 year. On international scene, Indonesia's Mount Bromo wildfire enters 8th day, burns 520 hectares. In Philadelphia sports, WAFCON 2026, Cameroon eliminates Super Falcons. This has been the news as edited by Jude Demuka. I am Emmanuel Okoli. Thank you for listening.
2: 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And the beat goes on. 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

0: Hello, good morning. Welcome to Zandas FM 105.7. It's another beautiful Monday morning on your Monday tonic here at Zandas FM. Say it loud. My name is Prince Evans. My friends are not here this morning. I'm expecting Professor Uche Emelonye, a professor of law at the Imo State University, and also the querist. Well, but we must run along, and before then I also have with me my regular newspaper prompter, who is also going to be contributing to this program today, Engineer Emmanuel Okoli.
1: Yes, indeed. Good morning to you, Prince Evans. It's a wonderful day to be alive today. And of course, I want to say good morning to everybody listening and happy Monday. Another powerful episode today, as always.
0: Happy Monday, indeed. Okay. Our tradition is always to begin with the front page newspaper review, and then definitely we have the Sun newspaper. Emmanuel.
1: Yes, indeed, sir. And a quick reminder to everybody, you can always listen to us live on ZandasFM.live, and we are live on our social media as well, ZandasFM Owerri. Now quickly delving into the first newspaper on our tables, the first headline that we have in front of us, Osun election. Adeleke accuses Oyetola of threatening to rig poll.
0: Osun state election. Adeleke accuses Oyetola of threatening to rig poll. Well, politics is like that.
1: Yeah, definitely. You know, it's all about the tensions rising, you know, for the Saturday upcoming Osun state elections. And yes. Ademola Adeleke has been, let's say, a little bit on edge. Even Davido, his cousin or thereabout, has also been on edge. Everybody has been on edge. And he came out to make the Minister of Marine and Blue Economy, Oyetola, he's looking at him with one eye. You know, he's saying this man is up to something.
0: Yes, and Adeleke is a governor, and then definitely Filas says he hasn't done too badly.
1: Yes.
0: Filas says he hasn't done too badly, even with his dancing step and all that. I'm talking about his dancing step.
1: Oh, no!
0: Oh, my God. It was said last week that he might probably be employed by
1: Davido,
0: his nephew, to dance after losing the position.
1: That is so crazy.
0: But then Davido is up and doing, on street stage.
1: Yes,
0: campaigning for his uncle. And Oyetola, well, you see, in the game of politics, it's about who you have. It's about the clout and about the program you have. Though I wish it could be about the program, because in Nigeria, do they really look at the program?
1: Yes, and you know, I feel like it's also about the psyche, because if you can recall, in the 2022 election, Oyetola actually lost to Adeleke.
0: Yes.
1: So it's kind of like people are now saying, okay, is this a battle of the titans, a rematch? Of course, you have Oyetola on his own corner screaming that APC is coming to take over completely Osun state. So it's going to be interesting
0: Saturday. Really going to be interesting. Adeleke of the Accord Party and Oyetola of the APC. So it's a battle of the titans.
1: Yeah.
0: And then another test case for
1: I'll say for the opposition.
0: No, another test case for Amikuto.
1: Okay.
0: The INEC chairman.
1: Yes.
0: It's another test case for him. And then Nigerians are watching, because it's likely going to be the last state election before the presidential election,
1: before
0: which comes
1: the main event
0: next year.
1: Yeah.
0: So now this election comes up on the 15th. Of this month, which is just a weekend.
1: This weekend,
0: and presidential election also on the 15th of January. So you see, it's a whole lot.
1: Yeah, it's prophetic. You know, there are some people reacting to the news, some saying that if APC does manage to grab this, then maybe hope is lost. Now, this is the opinion of people. You know, some people say maybe all hope is lost because APC has truly managed to actually grab a huge chunk of states so far.
0: Osho is a very important,
1: very
0: important, but Osho, the position of Osho as the cradle of Yoruba civilization, because it's in Osho that you have Ile-Ife, the same Osho you have Oyo, same Osho you have Oshogbo. So it is a cradle. That's why it's seen as a cradle of the Yoruba civilization. So, and it's very important, you know, to the Southwest. And then now that President Bola Ahmed Tinubu is the president of the country, for him to, for his party to win Osun state. And so that's why you're seeing all this critical movement, you know.
2: Okay, Osun state election. Adeleke accuses Oyetola of threatening to rig polls.
0: Okay, let's see what else you have. But meanwhile, yes, you can see that on the Sun newspaper.
1: Yes, moving on from politics now, a quick dive into business. We have this still on the Sun newspaper. Nigeria's debt hits 159.3 trillion naira as government borrows 14.6 trillion naira in just 1 year.
0: Wonderful. Nigeria's debt hits 1.59 trillion naira in the past 12 months. 1.59 trillion naira in the past 12 months. And the Nigeria debt has equally risen to 10.1% in 12 months. Nigeria's debt hits 1.59 trillion naira in the past 12 months, and our debt profile has risen to 10.1%. This is quite incredible.
1: You know, the crazy part is our debt to GDP ratio, that is the amount of debt a country has versus the amount of income the country generates. Nigeria has risen to over 52%, which is above the 40% as legally allowed. So that means we are 12% overboard plus. And you know, people have been saying all this borrowing we have been borrowing since we could remember borrowing, we have not seen anything from this borrow. We used to talk in millions, we got this to billions, now we are in trillions. Like you said the other day, next we are going to quintillions. It's very sad, and we are seeing nothing, no effect on the economy.
0: Oh well, that is quite challenging. A country could borrow and use the money very effectively. There's nothing wrong about borrowing money, but the thing is, where do you plow in the money? Do you plow in the money into productive sector, so that at the end of the day, because when you borrow, you must pay back. If you borrow and you don't pay, your properties will be annexed.
1: It seems we're not even paying back. That is even another crazy part.
0: So where are we plowing in the money? If the money is put into probably to revive the refineries so that we can refine our own crude oil, or build industries,
1: infrastructures and
0: yes,
1: necessities.
0: Build industries, you know, that will produce products for export. Because when you have enough products for export, then you get back the money and you're able to repay. But when you continue to borrow this money for frivolous things, such as school feeding and all, you know, all whatnot, Christian, Muslim, you know, going on pilgrimage and all that, I mean, it makes it very, very funny and appalling.
1: Yes, and I'll say the saddest part of it, like I said previously, I'll reiterate it again, we are borrowing without paying back. I don't think that should be lost on anybody. We have not paid back any of this. You know, just last week, the Ngozi Okonjo-Iweala was being celebrated when she went back to
0: the
1: Delta State.
0: World Trade Organization.
1: Exactly.
0: President.
1: And one of the huge achievements that they were touting that she has done is when she was able to reduce Nigeria's debt as of back in her day.
0: Yes, yes, she actually reduced her debt profile.
1: It feels like that was a waste of time because we have tripled the debt profile since then. Tripled. And still moving on. So it's what is we need to put a stop to all this. There has to be a sense to all the madness happening. I mean, we should have our infrastructures at this point. We should our GDP should be on a level. Like you said, industries. There's nothing stopping us from having these infrastructures for ourselves. We have, if you remember the report as of 2 weeks ago, where Dangote's refinery was selling lesser than the imported fuel. Mm. But yet, they are still forcing imported refined petroleum spirits on us. So, again, this madness has to stop because we're not paying back. We're getting more. By the end of this year now, God knows how many more trillions we're adding to this debt profile.
0: Indeed, this madness has to stop. Let me just borrow your language. And then, like you said, if this money being borrowed can be channeled into production, you know, and then probably

0: attack on Catholic bishops is attack on entire church, says PFN. PFN is the Pentecostal Fellowship of Nigeria, and the Waliuke is the president of PFN, Pentecostal Fellowship of Nigeria, and they say attack on Catholic bishops is attack on entire church. Would you agree with that?
1: Well, I'll say this is a reaction to the bill.
0: Considering the fact that a bishop came on air, and then tried to sweep off what the Catholic bishop, Emeritus Bishop Cardinal Onaika said.
1: Yes.
0: So now Waliuke is now telling us that the attack on the Catholic bishop is also attack
1: on the entire,
0: church.
1: I think he's trying to come from the point of saying that as Christians, the Christian community needs to be united, no matter the denomination. Mm. Whether you're Pentecostal, whether you're Anglican, whether you're Orthodox or non-Orthodox, whatever it is, because it feels like there's a surmounting pressure. I mean, we started off with the bill that says preaching in a bus. Like, this was part of the FRSC amendment bill that spoke on the preaching as nuisance
0: against preaching in bus
1: and public vicinities.
0: Yes.
1: So, and then of course we now have the bishops, of course, and this particular issue coming out. So it now feels like everybody eats, and then the Muslim ticket not helping matters either. So it feels like at this point in time, Bishop Waliuke is coming out to say, listen, as Christians, we need to understand that one for all and all for one. If they are trying to cut us down, regardless of the denomination, they are cutting everybody down.
0: Now, Emmanuel, you see, this was why last week on Democracy Watch, I did say that I think we should cut off this religion of a thing in our politics. Somebody says it's not possible to remove religion from politics and all that. No. You see, in other climes like America, okay, let me say China. Chinese people are principally Hindus. Then you also have good number of Muslims and then few Christians. Okay, let me pick this caller first. Hello, good morning and welcome to Zanders. Good morning. 081-606-36187. I think he's back. Hello, good morning. Welcome to Zanders. Good morning.
2: Chief Dr. Stephen Emeleke calling from work.
0: All right. Doki, good morning to you. And how are you today?
2: Thank you. I'm okay. Thank you. It's a pleasure being with you. I'm enjoying all that you are reeling out. You see, I'm not surprised at what is happening with the move by the revered cardinal of the Catholic Church and the reaction of the people. But the truth is that the cardinal, just like other priests, are doing what they are supposed to do. In fact, they are not even doing it as expected. Even in the Bible, it is the responsibility of prophets, priests, and so on as the men of God to share the truth, to make statements that will lead the people aright, to correct certain things. And of course, you know that once you are saying the truth, once you are in a position to make such statements, people will always react, some negatively, some positively. But it is unfortunate that we are over-dramatizing this issue and now adding politics to things. I want a situation where the leaders will learn from what the priests are telling us. And then the priests too should know when to stop and when not to stop, but that every time they must speak out. That is the important thing. What matters is making sure you are saying the right thing and you are not taking sides. Be that as it may, let it not be politicized. Please, the priest has said what he's supposed to do, and it is the responsibility of both the government and the governed to listen in the interest of peace and our socio-political development. Thank you and God bless you. My name is Fidel Omeleke.
0: Okay, hang on there. Let me ask you this now. And well,

0: shots are well taken, but probably you heard me when I said I think it's time we begin to cut off all this religion and everything from our politics, because it is dividing us the more. It's not helping us. And I was trying to cite China, for instance, with huge Hindu population, and then Muslim population, and maybe some fragment of Christianity and other religion. Yet, in their system, you find out that religion does not come to the forefront of whatever they do, you know. So all this...
1: Are you with me?
0: Yes, I'm with you. Go on.
1: Are you with me?
0: Yes, please. Go on.
1: The situation is, in China is a clear case of maturity. Unfortunately, Nigeria has not gotten to that level. We have a situation where no matter the religion, no matter where you are, the important thing is we attach importance to good governance. Whoever lives and lives us very well is what we want in this country, in this nation. We shouldn't allow religion to divide us. After all, we are all worshipping one God and the same God. One thing is religion, another thing is for us to reflect in our life. And having to reflect in our life becomes the right thing. We are saving three communities of three communities. And when we pray that,
0: what
1: do you now remember? Whether you
0: okay, the line has become crooked there.
2: Network
0: there. All right, thank you very much, Dr. Fidel Oyeneke. But I still feel strong that it's time we begin to remove all this religion of a thing from our politics, you know, because it is not helping us. And I reiterate again. Now, the amount of money we spend on religion, you're going to Mecca, you're going to Jerusalem, year in, year out. You know, it's humongous to the extent that such money would have been lured into agriculture, lured into our industries, and even military, you know, than all this. Because now look at it. The Cardinal Emeritus went to the president, or the president invited him, and he gave an advice. And the advice now, is creating a whole lot of friction. And then the next thing you're going to see now is the imam will now come, probably take his own turn. You know? And then we're not even given any opportunity to the traditional religion practitioners. The Shango position as
2: maybe this year might be their turn. You know, so you actually have a point, because America is predominantly Christian.
0: Yes.
2: But that doesn't determine their election
0: or
2: electoral
0: doesn't.
2: Process. You don't see anything as a Christian ticket or a Christian Muslim. They don't care who you are. Just go and do your job.
0: Okay, look at the UK.
2: Same thing with UK.
0: The other prime minister that left. Before Starmer, you know, what's his name now, that has Indian origin. You know, he's neither Christian nor Muslim. He's even a Hindu. And the UK has 85% Christian population. But they allowed him to become the president.
2: Because the criteria is not, are you worshipping God or are you doing this? The criteria is, can this individual do the job?
0: Exactly.
2: Like you just said about China or even India, that is also predominantly Hindu and some other sect of
0: China, yes,
2: worshiping.
0: Exactly, yes.
2: Now, China doesn't care whether you're Christian or Muslim or you're worshipping a chicken in your room. They just care, do you have the qualifications? So,
0: Do you have the charisma to lead the nation? I think that is what is more important, because all this overflogging of bringing churches, mosque to the front burner of politics, it's not taking us anywhere. And it's not even as if these people are holy, you know? Because it's not even as if the religion of the thing is making us holy. It's not impacting on the politicians. Else we'll not be where we are.
2: Well, it's making us pray. Watch and pray.
0: Yes, we're a prayerful nation. Yes, a prayerful nation, and it ends there. Anyway, let's go to the next paper. But however, go to the Vanguard newspaper and read up that attack on Catholic bishops is attack on entire church, says Wale Oke of the PFN. So, what do we have on the Punch newspaper today?
2: Yes, sir. Moving quickly over to the Punch newspaper, we have a very, very interesting headline right here, and it says NSCDC deploys 10,000 personnel for Osun government governorship election. So, yes, the heat is on for this Saturday.
0: Yes, it is. It's like that during every election.
2: Now, and like I said, it's going to be a very interesting yardstick for Omukutong when it comes to can he handle January 2027.
0: Okay, Nigeria Security and Civil Defense Corps, NSDC, is set. It's like they're taking the lead, the security lead at the election, and I believe that's the way it should be.
2: Mm.
0: At the Osun State election, which comes up this weekend, 15th August 2026. So our road leads to
2: Osun
0: State and then Oshogbo, the capital, where the heat will be between Adeleke and Oyetola. And then, you know, I can say candidates from the other parties may also spring a surprise. So,
2: you know,
0: somebody says that doesn't happen in Nigeria.
2: No. There's a statement that was made based on this news, and the person, the statement was very, very, very simple but very wild in its own way. He said, "It's like there's other party apart from Adeleke." And APC, yes. Apart from AP and the ADs, APC, it's like the other parties just, nobody, they're just there.
0: It's not a party thing. Listen. It's not a party thing. Adeleke was not originally in a court party. Adeleke was in PDP.
2: True.
0: And now, seeing the, things going on in PDP, he didn't want to fall by the ship, by the side. So he moved to a court party, and then, it's about a person. In this politics here, parties does not even make any difference. Because if you move from party A to party B to party C to party D,
2: it's all the same.
0: It's all the same. There's no single different party philosophy. Do you understand?
2: Yes,
0: So what is there is, Adeleke is the governor. So he's the one holding the stick. The person holding the stick or the carrot, so he is bound to, to blow flames, fire, earth, wind, and fire. Oyetola is a strong contestant coming from the ruling party, at the federal level. But we are all alive to see how that will happen. And like you mentioned, Joash Amipito, the INEC chairman, is another test case for him to prove his mettle. Well, let's go on a very short break. And when we come back, we just continue.

0: your Monday tonic on radio. Say it loud. My only friend in the house today is Emmanuel Okoli.
1: We just told you about the election coming up this weekend. And then the security alertness of from our security agencies, they've assured us that nobody should be afraid that the election would go hitch-free. And that's, you heard from the Punch newspaper. And Nigerian Security and Civil Defense says election will go hitch-free. So read that up on the Punch. In case you're still following us, our number, it remains 081-606-36187. And also feel free to also follow us on our radio network. And then you can also tweet me if you so wish. All right. Now, the last for today should be what? The Nation newspaper.
2: The Nation. Yes, sir. Okay. The Nation newspaper right here on our stable. And yes, the last headline we're taking for today is going to be this. And it reads, EFCC acted judiciously in freezing Oshun's account. So this is a statement by the chairman of the League of Patriotic Lawyers, yes. Abubakar Yusufu.
0: EFCC, Economic and Financial Crime Commission, EFCC, acted judiciously in freezing Oshun government accounts. EFCC acted judiciously in freezing Oshun state government account. This is coming from a lawyer who belongs to the Patriot, who says a member of the Patriotic Lawyers League, Abubakar Yusuf. Well, why put Puri? You know, why some condemn the act, some are saying it is in order.
2: It is in order.
0: So I think,
2: yeah.
0: Sometimes, what do you think? Probably it depends on which affiliation, line of affiliation that Yusuf is coming from, because before now we got plenty of tweets that the government has no right, you know, to infringe into the affairs of a peaceful state and freezing their accounts when they do not have crisis, you know. So I hear now Yusuf is telling us that what the EFCC did on behalf of government
2: was very right.
0: Was very right. It's judiciously right.
2: I mean, he stood on the grounds that there were suspicions. Again, this is something we've known from the beginning, that there were suspicions that the 11 billion naira, like, oh my God, that's a lot of money. 11 billion naira that is in that account was going to be used for nefarious means to, you know, subjugate the course of law and basically cause chaos in the coming electoral vote this Saturday. So he says that the EFCC were within their legal jurisdiction to actually act on that premise, because he said what they did was to post a PND, post no debit order, which will last for 72 hours while they finalize the investigation.
0: I wish the EFCC, you know, Economic Financial Crime Commission, could spread this to all the states, even the federal, you know, during the upcoming election. And that would be one way towards sanitization of, of our electionary process, because it is suspected. Like I have some tweets here, and then this one is Anazodu Michael tweeting from Urago in Newe, and he says, I've been following your discussions on your front page tabloid. Once more, my name is Anazodo. I live in Newe. Talking about the Osun State election, I do not see anything new that will happen in the Osun State.
1: it has never been known that in Nigerian election you defeat the incumbent easily. The incumbent in Oyo State is somebody that the people like so much. I am telling you this because I served in Oshogbo, and then for my 1 year of service, I noticed that the indigenous of Oshogbo feel very happy with Governor Adeleke, their governor who entertains them at all times, and then who also within the period has brought life into the state. He went further to say the Oshogbo Festival is ever bigger than it used to be because Governor Adeleke has added more pep to it. Well, he has a very long note. Well, that's from Anosodo there, and you see people now. I think, but this he served in Oshogbo, that's in Osun State, and was able, and he's telling us there that the people of Osun are happy with their governor, their dancing governor.
2: No, it's very true, actually. Osun State happens to be one of the most stable states we have in Nigeria. Mm. One of. So, we've not had any problems, any complaints, any crisis, any serious issue that will tell you, okay, this governor needs to go. You know, the governor himself seems to just be a happy human being who is just existing.
1: No, naturally. I think it runs in his DNA.
2: Yeah.
1: You can see that in him. You can see that in
2: Davido's father.
1: We don't know about Davido's father. He's a professor, so probably he might be holding himself, But the truth of the matter is that, like you said, Osho is a very stable state, with a minimal rate of crime,
2: yes,
1: and all that. Okay, let me use this opportunity and still take one more tweet about the Osun State. Okay, it's too long now. I can't find any. Maybe I'll come back to that. So EFCC acted judiciously in freezing Osun State government account. This is coming from Abubakar Yusuf, who is a member of the Patriotic League of Lawyers. And then, so one thing again, in Nigeria, associations just, come out from nowhere.
2: I find this association
1: League.
2: I find it interesting. League of Patriotic Lawyers. I mean, it sounds like a superhero assembly or something.
1: League of Patriotic Lawyers. Anyway, Osun, we wish you the very best. We wish Governor Adeleke well. We wish Yebanji, the contestant, very well. I wish other parties there. You also have APGA, you have Labour,
2: YPP,
1: you have YPP,
2: APP,
1: BP, NDC, all the parties.
2: Over at least 14
1: yes.
2: verified candidates.
1: But we are talking mainly of two parties. That is Adeleke of the Accord Party and the Adebanji, Oyebanji,
2: yes,
1: of the APC. Okay, listeners, it's up to you. Go to the nearest vendor and pick up the papers and read up that story. All right, that is very much we can take from today's tabloid front page newspaper review. And then I hope you have really consumed it. So it's not enough when you listen to newspaper review. You must also react to issues by sending tweets. That makes you part of the system. You could see a man in the hospital, Elder Richards, even on his hospital bed,

0: not understand that a lackadaisical attitude, a blazer-vair attitude, is going to be detrimental in the long run. I mean, when you look at other countries, they are very much proactive right from the day they are conceived. They are very much proactive in their politics. That is why even their leaders are scared to step in the wrong direction, because they know that the repercussions are going to be swift and absolutely decisive. So I would say everybody who hasn't should please take an interest in the politics of Nigeria. You know, no matter what happens, when things are going wrong, speak out. When things are not going the right way, say something, but be active.
1: Yes, be active. That is a watchword there. Be active. Now, let me ask this question and put it across to you, because you still belong to that bracket we regard as young Nigerians. Do young Nigerians actually pick interest in what is happening in the politics? Do they talk about politics when, you know, they're on their own? You know, do they talk about politics, or they just focus on maybe frivolities or the TikTok? You know, do they talk about the governance of Nigeria?
0: Well, I'm going to say no. It's very rare. It's very hard.
1: Okay. Let me bring in another young person this time. Amina. Now, what do young people talk about? You know, what do young people, you know, like now, this is, politics is very much in the air, and you are from Osun State. In your state, the election is coming up this weekend.
2: Yes.
1: Now, how does that affect you?
2: I do not have any idea, because it's only what I, maybe on Instagram, I'm just scrolling through. That's the only thing that I know about the politics.
1: As a university graduate, you are a copper, right?
2: Yes.
1: Now, as a university graduate, you don't pick interest in who governs you, how it is governed, the amount of money that is borrowed by government, the maladministration of governments and all that.
0: Revenue.
1: It doesn't bother you.
2: No.
1: So what bothers you?
0: Then where to eat next?
1: Oh my God.
0: You know, sir, I'll say this is actually the reality we're living in. A lot of the youth, even for those that actually want to be active, is just that pressure of survive first. Survived and everything else just falls in place. You know, that's why you see a young person telling you, this one no consign me first, make we know where food go follow come. You know, and it's a sad reality that we're living in.
1: Yes, it is a sad reality, I agree, because the universities and polytechnics should be, the agencies and institutions that brings out the minds, the great minds that will run the affairs of the country. And so we expect that, university students, should be in a position, should be proactive enough to contribute in national issues and see it as it is and as it affects them. For instance, look at the cost of living in Nigeria now, cost of purchasing food, cost of buying gas, cost of everything. It's expected of the students, of the young people, bracket age of 21 and 35, to be more proactive, pick interest in governance. It is only when this is done that we'll be able to raise that leadership, that we'll be able to take the economy to the last level and stem the tide, Anyway, I think I just have to end it there, but then we'll have to find out time for an appropriate program to really get
0: the youth practice.
1: Yes, get the youth and know their mindsets. And there's no best program to do that than to unsay it loud,
0: yes,
1: so that they will be able to air their opinion, and then Nigerians listening will be able now to give judgment to the quality of youth we are producing from our institutions. So, I think I thank you for even sitting here for 2 minutes. Thank you very much. All right.
2: Yeah,
1: and then, so with that, we draw the

0: Starting today on Say It Loud, it's been wonderful presenting this program and alongside Emmanuel Okoli. Emmanuel?
1: It's been a pleasure and of course very much educating. Cannot wait for the next episode.
0: All right, and I want to thank our callers from all looks and crannies and those that tweeted from far and near. I want to thank my colleagues that has made this program possible, the engineering and those on cameras, Son Tochukwu and others. I want to thank you for being part of this program. On the same time next week, when I'll be coming your way again on Say It Loud, your Monday tonic, I remain yours sincerely, Prince Ihanetu Clarkson Evans. Don't touch this dial.

0: Turn it on.
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1: Zimbaramu, what's Zimbaramu? 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
0: Yeah.

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man of the world, I'm a man of the world, I'm a man of the world, I'm a man of the world, I'm a man of the world, I'm a man of the world, I'm a man of the world, I'm a man of the world, I'm a man of the world, I'm a man of the world, I'm a man of the world, I'm a man of the world, I'm a man of the world, I'm a man of the world, I'm a man of the world, I'm a man of the world, I'm a man of the world, I'm a man of the world, I'm a man of the world, I'm a man of the world, I'm a man of the world, I'm a man of the world, I'm a man of the world, I'm a man of the world, I'm a man of the world, I'm a man of the world, I'm a man of the world, I'm a man of the world, I'm a man of the world, I'm a man of the world, I'm a man of the world, I'm a man of the world, I'm a man of the world, I'm a man of the world,

Mon wen ye fio fio.

record, you the greatest of all time, that's how it be. Been doing this since 08, my first CD. These niggas can't do it like this, you kidding me? Yeah, it's me, the guy.

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1: Hello, listener. This is the news on this hour in Sanderson 5.7 FM. I am Emmanuel Okoli. Before the details, first the headlines. Couple, 4-month-old baby, two others abducted in Imo State. Before the deadline for state police bill. Tinubu urges clerics to speak out against terrorism, kidnapping, banditry. 2027, EU rejects observer role. Nigeria's debt hits 159.3 trillion naira as government borrows 14.6 trillion naira in 1 year. Indonesia's Mount Bromo wildfire enters eighth day, burns 520 hectares. In finally on sports, WAFCON 2026, Cameroon eliminates Super Falcons. And now the details. In a distressing development, gunmen in Imo State abducted a couple, their 4-month-old infant, and two other individuals. The victims were reportedly whisked away to an unknown destination, escalating panic among residents over the persistent and deteriorating security situation in the region. Security operatives have been alerted and have launched a manhunt to track down the kidnappers and secure the safe release of all victims. The push for a decentralized police force is gaining major momentum. The Chief of Staff to the President, Femi Wajamila, announced that the executive draft of the National Policing Bill is scheduled to be presented to President Bola Ahmed Tinubu for approval on September 3, 2026. Following the President's review, a nationwide consultation will be held before the text and supporting materials are formally transmitted to the National Assembly. The bill aims to establish a framework for state-level policing to combat local security challenges more effectively. President Bola Ahmed Tinubu has called upon religious leaders across the nation to actively utilize their platforms to denounce the ongoing menace of terrorism, kidnapping, and banditry. Emphasizing the profound influence clerics hold over their congregations, he appealed to them to foster national unity, promote peace, and guide the youth away from being recruited into criminal enterprises, noting that spiritual leadership is critical in the fight against insecurity. In a notable diplomatic and electoral development, the European Union, EU, has reportedly declined to participate as an observer for Nigeria's upcoming 2027 general elections. This unexpected stance marks a significant shift in international election monitoring dynamics for the country, sparking fresh discussions among political analysts regarding the local and international frameworks that will be relied upon to validate the transparency and credibility of the 2027 polls. On business, Nigeria's economic strain is intensifying as the national public debt has surged to a staggering 159.3 trillion naira. In just 1 year, the government borrowed an additional 14.6 trillion naira, pushing the country's debt to GDP ratio past 52%, well above the 40% legal ceiling. Financial experts and policymakers point to the continued depreciation of the naira and heavy reliance on borrowing to fund infrastructure as the primary drivers. This spike has ignited serious concerns regarding debt sustainability, escalating debt servicing costs, and the shrinking availability of funds for essential public services. On international scene, in East Java, Indonesia, a devastating wildfire in and around the Mount Bromo Tengger Semeru National Park has entered its eighth day, scorching over 520 hectares or 1,285 acres of land. With fresh flare-ups reported in rugged hard-to-reach terrain, specifically around Puncak 30 in the Probolinggo Regency, disaster mitigation authorities have deployed 3 helicopters for continuous waterbombing operations. These area efforts are being supported by ground crews and water spraying drones in a desperate bid to contain the expanding blaze before it consumes more of the surrounding forests. And now, finally on sports. It was a heartbreaking Sunday for Nigerian football fans as the Super Falcons crashed out of the 2026 Women's Africa Cup of Nations WAFCON following a 1-0 defeat to rivals Cameroon in the Casablanca quarterfinal clash. A 19th-minute free-kick goal by 19-year-old Miriam Nyadu proved decisive, despite Nigeria pressing hard for an equalizer and introducing 6-time African Women's Footballer of the Year, Asisat Oshoala. The loss means Nigeria has missed out on an automatic ticket to the 2027 Women's World Cup in Brazil and must now rely on the grueling playoffs to secure a spot. This has been the news on this hour on Zanus 5.7 FM. Before I leave, another look at the headlines. Couple, 4-month-old baby, two others abducted in Imo State. Before the deadline for state police bill, Tinubu urges clerics to speak out against terrorism, kidnapping, banditry. 2027, EU rejects observer role. On business, Nigeria's debt hits 159.3 trillion naira as government borrows 14.6 trillion naira in 1 year. On international scene, Indonesia's Mount Bromo wildfire enters 8th day, burns 520 hectares. In final sports, WAFCON 2026, Cameroon eliminates Super Falcons. This has been the news as edited by Jude Emuka. I am Emmanuel Okoli. Thank you for listening.

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0: gentlemen, ladies and gentlemen, ladies and gentlemen, ladies and gentlemen, turn it up.
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1: I beg no verse. If you help me with your gas, make I take a conclusion what you are the cook.
2: Mamaji, my love, you are single free gas the other day.
1: My brother, no verse. I beg the one when I feel it. I don't know what you have for the tea, don't finish it.
2: No, while I go show you where you go free gas, when they finish fast.
1: I beg. Now, what you want to be that again when they finish it fast?
2: And you say you never hear of Dutch Global. Dutch Global, therefore, if you from Obinze, they go. Dutch Global, there by the right, after Avo Junction. If you come from over there, they go Obinze. Dutch Global, there by the left, before Avo Junction. They still get another office way, therefore, if you from over there, they go Olo, and you pass Akwakuba Junction. Dutch Global Day by the right after Ohi Junction, beside Sheriff Hotel. If you come from Olu, they go with a Dutch Global Day by your left before Ohi Junction.
1: I beg go, thank you. Make a rush, make a go feel it like that. So,
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1: Oh, yeah, wait first, now, Papa Neka. Myself, get Corinne Torito, knock you. You know, say Dutch Global don't open their new mega cooking gas station this one day for Eme Kuku, close to Our Lady of Mount Carmel Catholic Church after Holy Rosary Hospital, or where not local government in state. Papa Neka, which neighbor pass you? You are the original neighbor.
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looking at obviously a very disturbing live shot there. We have unconfirmed reports this morning. Now is just beginning to work on this story, obviously calling our sources and trying to figure out exactly what happened, but clearly something relatively devastating happening this morning there.

show, a scandalous MC. Lock, stock and gridlock, the roads are just absolutely trapping, trapping. But remember, don't go around the South Circular, because otherwise you're just going to be stuck. And if you are stuck, here's one for you. It's called Walking Away by Craig David. And this one doesn't make...

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1: 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I am Emmanuel Okoli. Before the details, first the headlines. Couple, 4-month-old baby, two others abducted in Imo State. Before the deadline for state police bill. Tinubu urges clerics to speak out against terrorism, kidnapping, banditry. 2027, EU rejects observer role. Nigeria's debt hits 159.3 trillion naira as government borrows 14.6 trillion naira in 1 year. Indonesia's Mount Bromo wildfire enters eighth day, burns 520 hectares. In finally, on sports, WAFCON 2026, Cameroon eliminates Super Falcons. And now the details. In a distressing development, gunmen in Imo State abducted a couple, their 4-month-old infant, and two other individuals. The victims were reportedly whisked away to an unknown destination, escalating panic among residents over the persistent and deteriorating security situation in the region. Security operatives have been alerted and have launched a manhunt to track down the kidnappers and secure the safe release of all victims. Push for a decentralized police force is gaining major momentum. The Chief of Staff to the President, Femi Bajamila, announced that the executive draft of the National Policing Bill is scheduled to be presented to President Bola Ahmed Tinubu for

approval on September 3, 2026. Following the president's review, a nationwide consultation will be held before the text and supporting materials are formally transmitted to the National Assembly. The bill aims to establish a framework for state-level policing to combat local security challenges more effectively. President Bola Ahmed Tinubu has called upon religious leaders across the nation to actively utilize their platforms to denounce the ongoing menace of terrorism, kidnapping, and banditry. Emphasizing the profound influence clerics hold over their congregations, he appealed to them to foster national unity, promote peace, and guide the youth away from being recruited into criminal enterprises, noting that spiritual leadership is critical in the fight against insecurity. In a notable diplomatic and electoral development, the European Union, EU, has reportedly declined to participate as an observer for Nigeria's upcoming 2027 general elections. This unexpected stance marks a significant shift in international election monitoring dynamics for the country, sparking fresh discussions among political analysts regarding the local and international frameworks that will be relied upon to validate the transparency and credibility of the 2027 polls. On business, Nigeria's economic strain is intensifying as the national public debt has surged to a staggering 159.3 trillion naira. In just 1 year, the government borrowed an additional 14.6 trillion naira, pushing the country's debt to GDP ratio past 52%, well above the 40% legal ceiling. Financial experts and policymakers point to the continued depreciation of the naira and heavy reliance on borrowing to fund infrastructure as the primary drivers. This spike has ignited serious concerns regarding debt sustainability, escalating debt servicing costs, and the shrinking availability of funds for essential public services. On international scene, in East Java, Indonesia, a devastating wildfire in and around the Mount Bromo Tengger Semeru National Park has entered its eighth day, scorching over 520 hectares or 1,285 acres of land. With fresh flare-ups reported in rugged, hard-to-reach terrain, specifically around Puncak 30 in the Probolinggo Regency, disaster mitigation authorities have deployed 3 helicopters for continuous waterbombing operations. These aerial efforts are being supported by ground crews and water spraying drones in a desperate bid to contain the expanding blaze before it consumes more of the surrounding forests. And now, finally on sports. It was a heartbreaking Sunday for Nigerian football fans as the Super Falcons crashed out of the 2026 Women's Africa Cup of Nations WAFCON following a 1-0 defeat to rivals Cameroon in the Casablanca quarterfinal clash. A 19th-minute free-kick goal by 19-year-old Miriam Nyadru proved decisive, despite Nigeria pressing hard for an equalizer and introducing 6-time African Women's Footballer of the Year, Asisat Oshoala. The loss means Nigeria has missed out on an automatic ticket to the 2027 Women's World Cup in Brazil and must now rely on the grueling playoffs to secure a spot. This has been the news on this hour on Zanos 5.7 FM. Before I leave, another look at the headlines. Couple, 4-month-old baby, 2 others abducted in Imo State. Before the deadline for state police bill, Tinubu urges clerics to speak out against terrorism, kidnapping, banditry. 2027, EU rejects observer role. On business, Nigeria's debt hits 159.3 trillion naira as government borrows 14.6 trillion naira in 1 year. On international scene, Indonesia's Mount Bromo wildfire enters 8th day, burns 520 hectares. In Philadelphia sports, WAFCON 2026, Cameroon eliminates Super Falcons. This has been the news as edited by Jude Demuka. I am Emmanuel Okoli. Thank you for listening.

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13: Why do I live this way? Oh, it must be the money. If you wanna take a ride with me, three no. And a four gold
14: jubilee. Oh,
13: why
14: do I
13: live
14: this way?
15: Home run, would they give me what you got? Hey,
16: for sure.
17: We need to get a cracking up in here, Mo. This ain't it.
16: Yeah, daddy, I'm on my way. Yeah.

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Oh yes, sir, that is a Risky by the man the Macau the video featuring Bob Can. Yes, sir, good evening, Uwiri. Ndioma Marama. 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

traffic jam. I'll be taking in your call request and you can give me a traffic situation or report from wherever you're calling from. And when you call me, I'll open on the airlines very soon. When you call me, you tell me your name, where you're calling from. You give me the traffic situation there. If there is anything that pertains to traffic or Basra traffic or those or something you have noticed, you would like to air it out so that people hear your voice and so that the proper authorities here can hear you. Because you go do well to what? Green me on the number way I go call it. And I'll be doing my best there to carry along with nice good songs to keep you what? Entertained.

0: sir. I'll be opening the phone line, sir. And the number to call is still 0816063-6187. 0816063-6187. If you call me, please do well to turn down the volume of your radio set. Okay, now let's talk about what has been happening on our roads while I was away, okay? Yeah, hello, good evening. Welcome to Zander's 105.7.
1: Hello, good evening, sir.
0: Good evening. How do you do, my brother?
1: Yeah, I'm fine.
0: Okay. What's your name and where are you calling from, bro?
1: Yeah. My name is Ajizio Gajipo from Zander.
0: Come again. I didn't get that. Hello?
1: Can you hear me? Ajizio Zander's FM Traffic Jam.
0: Okay. Ajizio, nice to have you on the show today. Where are you calling from again?
1: Yeah, I'm calling from number one, Madam Street.
0: Okay, I lost you there, Ajizio. Okay, do you want to call back in? The number is still 0816063-6187. Let's talk traffic. Let's vibe to some good songs. Let's have fun on radio.

Now let's talk about the heavy down pause we've had over the last 2 weeks. The way I've been taking the fall, I know they slow down, but it come to expose some floor waiting for our bitumen. Water they accumulate, heavy trucks they pull through, and before you know it, a small crater becomes a full-blown ditch. You see, we've seen severe dampers around control post roundabout. That axis has been a real test of patience. Whenever rain falls, relief market road and parts of Port Harcourt Road, some of them in winter some rohi-rohis. We call them bottlenecks due to localized flash flooding and lingering construction. You understand? Now, you see, when you take a look at the Owerri Onitsha Expressway, a few minor accidents over the last week, mostly caused by aqua planning. Somebody will ask me, what is aqua planning? Come on, take a chill pill in due time. I'm

elephants and tigers. Please, if as much as you can, avoid overspeeding. Stick to the speed limit. And they beg you, and they use God beg you, still use beg God. Okay, that is Hala Cheboy by Whiskey. The coming up next is All My Life, featuring Bad Boy, and the artist is Lil Durk.

Yes, so that is the remix of the popular song Girl All My Life by Lil Durk featuring Burna Boy. Any other person will follow for the track. every protocol observed there. You see, as your air traffic marshal, my duty covers everyone step by step, because air traffic is not just about one person, it's a collective responsibility. Like I always say here on this dial of 105.7, yes, the traffic is your responsibility, it is my responsibility. It is not just the responsibility of the driver, you as a passenger and conductor. See, I'm going to designate you guys as a people of particular concern, because most of you just sit down and you keep mum inside the bus. You don't do that. We don't do that over here. Come on. If you notice some kind things, your driver change a wah-wah-wah, he wants to migrate more on the road. Oh, okay, Zozazo. Come on. You call the driver to order. The man cannot hear order. He cannot take instruction. When Nigeria driver come on at this junction, can I no go again? Simple. But you don't be complacent. You understand? You don't keep quiet. You don't keep mum. Come on, carry me they go. Jehovah, carry me they go. My wife was no, that's bad. So when you see a driver driving bad and you are beside him, you are in the back seat. Sis, man, you gotta talk up. You gotta talk. Because I'm on my way to the goal. No, do you want to call my son? You've got to talk up, okay? Now to the kicker drivers and to you guys driving private vehicles, brakes and tires first. If your tire tread is smooth like a mirror, keep your car at home when you're busy. No use your hand, call the trouble. And then maintain distance. Getting the vehicle in front of you in wet weather is basic negligence. Give yourself some breaking room. When they call gravage, I'm bomba to bomba. Someone I'm to bomba to bomba. That is an error. Coming up next is Bomba to Bomba by Wonder Cole. I hope you appealed to your radio, because I'm going to be dishing out some classics here.

0: river.
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0: Wait a sec. Now let me inside this motor. You're the chassis. Allow me my drive this motor.
1: Driver, Abeg, slow down now.
0: Madam, this one may be your car. If you carry your personal car into that road.
1: Abeg.
0: As I talk to you, so I get 5 minutes to your territory. I don't want you to follow you to talk anything. Face from.
1: Don't you dare drive too fast.
0: Now you be the driver.
1: Abeg, as passenger, now your right to ensure, say, driver comply to speed limit and driver, now your responsibility to make sure, say, your passengers, then they safe. Slow down.
0: Speed the kill.
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0: to be now. Grammy Award winning Grammy.
1: Oh yes, sir, that was a 20 to be by the man Demakolo Dogu Bona, the giant of the world. Africa, yes, sir. And back to what we were saying. I hope you enjoyed yourself on that a little bit stretched musical break. Now, it goes without saying, Bikun, what is what doing is what doing well. For example, let's use MCC. I've designated MCC a place of particular concern for a very long time, starting since last year. Why? Somebody will ask me, why MCC? Why what drop? Okay, first, hold up, pull up, chill, take a chill pill. I'm going to tell you something. Another place here about MCC, give especially in the morning, in the afternoon, in fact, in the night, any time of the day, if you come to MCC Junction, that place is what? That place is you get the point now. You see drivers are parking. Come on, everybody, most of them do not clear their card as well to pick their face. And you see, it has always been working. But one day, somebody might be unfortunate and the luck will run against that person. Please, get your good money. Get your moto. Get your gun for now. Put on the rose. Come close to the gutter side. Bashungu bhime gutter. You block the road and you start picking passengers. That is what Iberiberism. That is typical Iberiberism. It's very bad. Okay, we'll take a couple more songs here, and when we come back, we can talk. Don't go anywhere.
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Or the Kina Kambeleka, will you remember me? Ubokosiba Kosiaba, will you remember me? Save money today, so money go save you tomorrow. Makusagi, this nigga's no go remember.

0: Don't work hard, here for people long life. Make up a ball hard, come up to worldwide. Major come up for now in the top chart. I said you move up on any loo in a off-white. I'm losing them as if you can have in small size. Damn right, plenty envy for many men. Or defend them from the streets on a daily base. 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It's motivation, boy, I could carry fairy tale. 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
1: fairy tale. All the can be like, will you remember me? 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Save money today, so money go save you tomorrow. My cousin, this nigga's no go remember

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And Dabi Chat, I wasn't the I'm from station, but I go still live on with good music and good tunes to make sure say your evening and my mind's running. And I see the drive that you don't cruise. Make you not go nowhere and don't touch that dialer. My name is Ophelia, air traffic marshal, radio cutting at the radio without battery.

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1: 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Now.
0: It's time to speak.

0: In the name of the Father, and of the Son, and of the Holy Spirit.
1: Amen.
0: The angel of the Lord declared unto Mary,
1: and she conceived of the Holy Spirit.
0: Hail Mary, full of grace, the Lord is with you. Blessed are you among women, and blessed is the fruit of thy womb, Jesus.
1: Holy Mary, Mother of God, pray for us sinners now and the hour of our death. Amen.
0: Behold the handmaid of the Lord.
1: Be it done unto me according to thy word.
0: Hail Mary, full of grace, the Lord is with you. Blessed are you among women, and blessed is the fruit of thy womb, Jesus.
1: Holy Mary, Mother of God, pray for us sinners now and the hour of our death. Amen.
0: And the Word was made flesh
1: and dwelt among us.
0: Hail Mary, full of grace, the Lord is with you. Blessed are you among women, and blessed is the fruit of thy womb, Jesus.
1: Holy Mary, Mother of God, pray for us sinners now and the hour of our death. Amen.
0: Pray for us, O Holy Mother of God,
1: that we may be made worthy of the promises of Christ.
0: Let us pray.
1: Pour forth, we beseech thee, O Lord, thy grace into our hearts, that we, to whom the incarnation of Christ thy Son was made known by the message of an angel, may by his passion and cross be brought to the glory of his resurrection, through the same Christ our Lord. Amen.
0: May the divine assistance remain always with us.
1: And may the souls of the faithful departed through the mercy of God rest in peace. Amen.
0: The Lord be with you.
1: And with your spirit.
0: May Almighty God bless you, the Father, and the Son, and the Holy Spirit.
1: Amen.
0: Peace be with you all.
1: And with your spirit.
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1: Hello, listener. This is the news on this hour in Zandeson 5.7 FM. I am Emmanuel Okoli. Before the details, first the headlines. Couple, 4-month-old baby, two others abducted in Imo State. Before the deadline for state police bill. Tinubu urges clerics to speak out against terrorism, kidnapping, banditry. 2027, EU rejects observer role. Nigeria's debt hits 159.3 trillion naira as government borrows 14.6 trillion naira in 1 year. Indonesia's Mount Bromo wildfire enters eighth day, burns 520 hectares. In final sports, WAFCON 2026, Cameroon eliminates Super Falcons. And now the details. In a distressing development, gunmen in Imo State abducted a couple, their 4-month-old infant and two other individuals. The victims were reportedly whisked away to an unknown destination, escalating panic among residents over the persistent and deteriorating security situation in the region. Security operatives have been alerted and have launched a manhunt to track down the kidnappers and secure the safe release of all victims. Push for a decentralized police force is gaining major momentum. The Chief of Staff to the President, Femi Bajamila, announced that the executive draft of the National Policing Bill is scheduled to be presented to President Bola Ahmed Tinubu for approval on September 3, 2026. Following the President's review, a nationwide consultation will be held before the text and supporting materials are formally transmitted to the National Assembly. The bill aims to establish a framework for state

level policing to combat local security challenges more effectively. President Bola Ahmed Tinubu has called upon religious leaders across the nation to actively utilize their platforms to denounce the ongoing menace of terrorism, kidnapping and banditry. Emphasizing the profound influence clerics hold over their congregations, he appealed to them to foster national unity, promote peace, and guide the youth away from being recruited into criminal enterprises, noting that spiritual leadership is critical in the fight against insecurity. In a notable diplomatic and electoral development, the European Union, EU, has reportedly declined to participate as an observer for Nigeria's upcoming 2027 general elections. This unexpected stance marks a significant shift in international election monitoring dynamics for the country, sparking fresh discussions among political analysts regarding the local and international frameworks that will be relied upon to validate the transparency and credibility of the 2027 polls. On business, Nigeria's economic strain is intensifying as the national public debt has surged to a staggering 159.3 trillion naira. In just 1 year, the government borrowed an additional 14.6 trillion naira, pushing the country's debt to GDP ratio past 52%, well above the 40% legal ceiling. Financial experts and policymakers point to the continued depreciation of the naira and heavy reliance on borrowing to fund infrastructure as the primary drivers. This spike has ignited serious concerns regarding debt sustainability, escalating debt servicing costs, and the shrinking availability of funds for essential public services. On international scene, in East Java, Indonesia, a devastating wildfire in and around the Mount Bromo Tengger Semeru National Park has entered its eighth day, scorching over 520 hectares or 1,285 acres of land. With fresh flare-ups reported in rugged, hard-to-reach terrain, specifically around Puncak 30 in the Probolinggo Regency, disaster mitigation authorities have deployed 3 helicopters for continuous waterbombing operations. These aerial efforts are being supported by ground crews and water spraying drones in a desperate bid to contain the expanding blaze before it consumes more of the surrounding forests. And now, finally on sports. It was a heartbreaking Sunday for Nigerian football fans as the Super Falcons crashed out of the 2026 Women's Africa Cup of Nations WAFCON following a 1-0 defeat to rivals Cameroon in the Casablanca quarterfinal clash. A 19th-minute free-kick goal by 19-year-old Miriam Nyadu proved decisive, despite Nigeria pressing hard for an equalizer and introducing 6-time African Women's Footballer of the Year, Asisat Oshoala. The loss means Nigeria has missed out on an automatic ticket to the 2027 Women's World Cup in Brazil and must now rely on the grueling playoffs to secure a spot. This has been the news on this hour on Zanus 5.7 FM. Before I leave, another look at the headlines. Couple, 4-month-old baby, 2 others abducted in Imo State. Before the deadline for state police bill, Tinubu urges clerics to speak out against terrorism, kidnapping, banditry. 2027, EU rejects observer role. On business, Nigeria's debt hits 159.3 trillion naira as government borrows 14.6 trillion naira in 1 year. On international scene, Indonesia's Mount Bromo wildfire enters 8th day, burns 520 hectares. In follow-on sports, WAFCON 2026, Cameroon eliminates Super Falcons. This has been the news as edited by Jude Emuka. I am Emmanuel Okoli. Thank you for listening.

Introducing DJ Kass. Welcome, welcome. 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From underground. Welcome, welcome. Oh my goodness. From underground.

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Oh, any family, how the entire kindred, the man, the entire issue be the man terrorizes everybody. Every single person, oh my God, only only near 50, oh no, I got 60 something years. Yet, only only one see challenge the other meeting, one so crooked challenge in Kagala. 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

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When you come home every day, you're usually tired, but praying with others sharpens, strengthens, and brings revival. 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
1: Oh yeah, wait first, now, Papa Neka. 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
1: 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I am Emmanuel Okoli. 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I am Emmanuel Okoli. Before the details, first the headlines. Couple, 4 month

In Flyer Sports, WAFCON 2026, Cameroon eliminates Super Falcons. And now the details. In a distressing development, gunmen in Imo State abducted a couple, their four-month-old infant, and two other individuals. The victims were reportedly whisked away to an unknown destination, escalating panic among residents over the persistent and deteriorating security situation in the region. Security operatives have been alerted and have launched a manhunt to track down the kidnappers and secure the safe release of all victims. The push for a decentralized police force is gaining major momentum. The Chief of Staff to the President, Femi Bajamila, announced that the executive draft of the National Policing Bill is scheduled to be presented to President Bola Ahmed Tinubu for approval on September 3, 2026. Following the President's review, a nationwide consultation will be held before the text and supporting materials are formally transmitted to the National Assembly. The bill aims to establish a framework for state-level policing to combat local security challenges more effectively. President Bola Ahmed Tinubu has called upon religious leaders across the nation to actively utilize their platforms to denounce the ongoing menace of terrorism, kidnapping, and banditry. Emphasizing the profound influence clerics hold over their congregations, he appealed to them to foster national unity, promote peace, and guide the youth away from being recruited into criminal enterprises, noting that spiritual leadership is critical in the fight against insecurity. In a notable diplomatic and electoral development, the European Union, EU, has reportedly declined to participate as an observer for Nigeria's upcoming 2027 general elections. This unexpected stance marks a significant shift in international election monitoring dynamics for the country, sparking fresh discussions among political analysts regarding the local and international frameworks that will be relied upon to validate the transparency and credibility of the 2027 polls. On business, Nigeria's economic strain is intensifying as the national public debt has surged to a staggering 159.3 trillion naira. In just 1 year, the government borrowed an additional 14.6 trillion naira, pushing the country's debt to GDP ratio past 52%, well above the 40% legal ceiling. Financial experts and policymakers point to the continued depreciation of the naira and heavy reliance on borrowing to fund infrastructure as the primary drivers. This spike has ignited serious concerns regarding debt sustainability, escalating debt servicing costs, and the shrinking availability of funds for essential public services. On international scene, in East Java, Indonesia, a devastating wildfire in and around the Mount Bromo Tengger Semeru National Park has entered its eighth day, scorching over 520 hectares or 1,285 acres of land. With fresh flare-ups reported in rugged, hard-to-reach terrain, specifically around Puncak 30 in the Probolinggo Regency, disaster mitigation authorities have deployed 3 helicopters for continuous water bombing operations. These area efforts are being supported by ground crews and water spraying drones in a desperate bid to contain the expanding blaze before it consumes more of the surrounding forest. And now, finally on sports. It was a heartbreaking Sunday for Nigerian football fans as the Super Falcons crashed out of the 2026 Women's Africa Cup of Nations WAFCON following a 1-0 defeat to rivals Cameroon in their Casablanca quarterfinal clash. A 19th-minute free-kick goal by 19-year-old Miriam Nyadu proved decisive, despite Nigeria pressing hard for an equalizer and introducing 6-time African Women's Footballer of the Year, Ashishat Oshoala. The loss means Nigeria has missed out on an automatic ticket to the 2027 Women's World Cup in Brazil and must now rely on the grueling playoffs to secure a spot. This has been the news on this hour on Zanus 5.7 FM. Before I leave, another look at the headlines. Couple, 4-month-old baby, 2 others abducted in Imo State. Before the deadline for state police bill, Tinubu urges clerics to speak out against terrorism, kidnapping, banditry. 2027, EU rejects observer role. On business, Nigeria's debt hits 159.3 trillion naira as government borrows 14.6 trillion naira in 1 year. On international scene, Indonesia's Mount Bromo

is if they burn 520 hectares. In Fulham Sports, WAFCON 2026, Cameroon eliminates Super Falcons. This has been the news as a detail by Jude Demuka. I am Emmanuel Okoli. Thank you for listening.

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Right, Joe, right, Joe, right, Joe, right, Joe, right, Joe, right, Joe, right, Joe, right, Joe, right, Joe, right, Joe, right, Joe, right, Joe, right, Joe, right, Joe, right, Joe, right, Joe, right, Joe, right, Joe, right, Joe, right, Joe, right, Joe, right, Joe, right, Joe, right, Joe, right, Joe, right, Joe, right, Joe, right, Joe, right, Joe, right, Joe, right, Joe, right, Joe, right, Joe, 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